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0: Please remember to floss and gargle during this quick CPR break. CPR presents two massive concerts at the Coast Coliseum. October 5th is Five Finger Death Punch. 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

0: Coming up, we'll discuss the secret home remedies for getting rid of explosive diarrhea handed down through generations. You don't want to miss this next on CPR. CPR presents two massive concerts at the Coast Coliseum. October 5th, it's Five Finger Death Punch. Then October 23rd, it's 3 Days Grace. You've got free tickets to both shows. 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

okay, you get an hour. And you get an hour. 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You all get an hour of 97.9 CPR Rocks. 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
1: It's the WTF Morning Show on CPR. Dina, do you ever eat Domino's?
2: I actually love Domino's.
3: I do too.
1: Okay.
3: I don't know why people hate on that, but I love it.
1: Yeah. Domino's apparently is running a nationwide promotion offering 50% off all menu priced pizzas.
3: Woohoo!
1: The deal is available at participating locations across the U.S. is valid until Sunday, August 2nd. 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
2: You know what? And I'll say, is Domino's a sponsor? Not a sponsor? Yes, a sponsor? We don't know.
3: I don't think so.
2: But I will say we use Domino's a lot because they have the, you can get three things and they're all like a set price. And they're very cheap.
3: Oh, yeah, yeah.
2: And they have that damn lava, the molten lava cake.
3: Mm.
2: And they have the garlic bread bites. And then we get a pizza. So we get pizza, garlic bread bites, and molten lava cakes.
1: Oh. Tostitos is marking the football season with a new product called Spicy Queso Blanco flavored tortillas.

0: I'm getting them.
1: Are you?
0: Yeah.
1: So every football season, I'll make buffalo chicken dip. And you got to have a Fritos go in there.
0: Blanco's my favorite flavor.
2: Tostitos chunky guacamole is hitting refrigerated aisles for the first time.
1: Oh, my kid would love that.
0: Yeah, we make our own guacamole, though.
1: Do you?
0: Yeah. You got to make it fresh.
1: I don't think my kid would make it to the guacamole. She would just straight eat the avocados.
0: Oh, okay.
1: It doesn't make it to smashing stage.
0: Yeah.
2: All right.
0: Smash and grab.
2: Mm-hmm. So I'm getting ready to next week maybe get my teeth pulled.
1: Yeah.
2: But today's trivia, which teeth are your grinding teeth? Which teeth are your grinding teeth? It starts with an M.
1: Your molars?
2: Molars. Yep.
1: Yeah.
2: How many zeros are in a quadrillion?
0: Oh.
1: I'm going to go with 20. 30.
0: Oh, 30? I'm going 20.
2: 15.
0: Ah, shoot.
1: Oh, damn, we were all too much. Okay. Yeah.
2: I mean, you know.
1: Close enough. I'm not a quadrillionaire.
0: Yeah,
1: so.
0: No, when's the last time I used
1: quadrillion? I'm not Elon Musk over here.
0: Yeah. It's going to be hot. It's going to be a quadrillion degrees.
1: Yeah.
2: All right. This is a new research study. They did 10,000 adults. 55% of Republicans, 44% of Democrats agree that in school, they favor bell-to-bell restrictions on cell phone use. Back in class bans for cell phones. Yeah. So I guess we can all agree cell phones need to be banned in school.
0: Yeah, absolutely.
1: I think they should ban them in colleges too.
2: This one,
1: not just like high school and middle school, but like colleges also.
0: Bring back beepers.
1: Because these are the people who's going to be like performing surgery on you in a couple years.
0: That's true.
1: I don't need you asking ChatGPT how to remove my pancreas.
0: Somebody actually said that to me.
2: By the way, this school caught pretty much 85% of the class cheating.
1: To cheat? Oh,
0: yeah.
2: But they did it the most interesting way.
1: Okay. They put one of those Wi-Fi kill switch things out.
2: No. Oh. No.
1: Everybody lost service.
2: So the teacher knew. The teacher knew that they were just going to copy the ChatGPT.
1: Okay.
2: And they were going to scan whatever his test was.
1: Yeah.
2: He put on the test in white marker that shows up, but if you look at it, you can't see it. But in white marker. So they scan the test.
1: Yeah, they just take a picture of it and upload it.
2: And it said to add the word blank in the answer.
1: Yeah. And he would know.
2: And he would know.
1: You failed instantly.
2: And 85% of the people here's the bad thing. They didn't even look at the word.
1: Because even though, like, and it does, ChatGPT will tell you, ChatGPT does make mistakes, like, don't just trust us. Search for mistakes. Well, how can you search for a mistake if I'm already coming to you for the answer? Obviously, I don't know the answer, so I'm just going to assume you got it correct.
2: These people didn't even realize that the thing in white ink that was on the test that ChatGPT saw said, put the word hallucination or whatever. And hallucination came up.
1: And so that's how he knew who was cheating.
2: Yes.
1: Good. And he failed them?
2: Oh, yeah, he failed them.
1: Okay, good.
2: But here's the best part. They were stupid enough not to look at the paper that they turned in.
1: Yeah.
2: Because if you would have seen hallucination, you would have been like,
1: well, let me remove that.
2: Yeah.
0: So here's the thing. Back when we were going to school,
2: back in the day.
0: Yeah. If I wanted to cheat and Dean is so much smarter than me.
1: Yeah.
0: I would have to meet her somewhere in the lunchroom.
1: I gotta give you $5 or something to copy your answers.
0: Yeah, and I'm like, hey, your brother told me that you're really good and you can get me the answers to this test that I have. And you had to be in like second period. I had to be in fifth period, so you would have to know the answer to the test. You would have to write them down. I would have to take them. During the test, I'd have to unfold the piece of paper, look
1: quietly,
0: and not get caught cheating that way.
1: Yeah,
0: that was worth it. And Dina would get like $5.
1: I think that's why I have neck problems right now from all that like looking over.
0: Yeah,
1: because you know how like the smart people they do one of these numbers where they keep their arm around their whole paper to where you can't see it. And I was over here like, call me Nick Armstrong.
0: There is a dude, an Asian dude in my math class I tried to be friends with.
1: Oh. He,

0: Well, why?
1: Because they're smart.
0: Why an Asian dude?
1: Because he's very smart.
2: What kind of math?
0: Vietnamese?
2: He was Chinese.
0: Okay.
2: Yeah.
0: And he knows math.
2: Yeah. Yeah. It's weird though. He knew math, but he didn't really speak that much English.
1: That's okay. I just need to know if the answer is A,
2: just,
1: B, or C.
2: Yeah, I just need an A, buddy.
1: Which bubble do I circle?
0: Mm-hmm. How much did you have to pay him?
2: Oh, he didn't let me cheat.
1: Yeah.
0: Oh.
2: Yeah.
0: Yeah. He wasn't getting caught for your dumb ass.
2: Yeah. Mm-mm. He was like, what's up with that? I'm like,
1: that's what we do here in America. Yeah.
0: See, if you pay,
1: our way through things.
2: You help me on this math test, I'll teach you how to drive.
1: Yeah.
0: If you paid him in yuan, that's the Chinese currency.
2: Oh, it's yuan?
0: Yeah.
2: Oh, I thought it was yen.
0: No, that's Japanese. That's Japanese.
2: Okay.
0: If you paid him in yuan.
1: Wow, I bet you guys did great in math.
2: Yeah.
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0: 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October 5th is Five Finger Death Punch. Then October 23rd, it's 3 Days Grace. 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
2: Good morning from the Traffic One Traffic Center. Things looking good for your Friday morning ride. Traffic moving smoothly. 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
1: Like foreign language classes?
2: We grew up in Texas, though, Tic Tac. There was a lot of wands.
0: I had to take German.
2: Oh, no.
0: Guten Tag. Wie geht's? Wie alt bist du?
2: Oh.
0: Blah, blah, blah, blah, blah.
2: Haagen-Dazs. That's all I know.
0: No, it's Dutch.
2: Oh, it's Dutch?
0: I think.
2: Damn.
0: Do you remember any language from school?
3: You know, we didn't get German was not an option. We got French or Spanish.
0: Which one did you do?
3: I wanted to do French because they got to take a field trip for like a week out of the school year. The teacher would take them to France. And my mom was like, hell no, because Final Destination was out around that time.
2: Oh.
3: And so I took Spanish.
0: I took German thinking I was going to go on this German trip.
2: Oh.
0: And it got canceled. I'm so mad.
3: I will tell you, though, if you have the option to still do these classes, seriously sit down and take Spanish.
2: Yeah.
3: The amount of bilingual jobs that there is out there right now is absolutely insane.
2: We spoke Arabic.
3: Oh.
2: But not for school.
3: I need to know all the cuss words.
0: Can you give us some Arabic?
2: Like right now?
3: Yeah.
2: Let me see.
3: Did you lose it?
2: Wadaka Bibi.
3: What does that mean?
0: What up, girl?
2: Hey, my love.
3: Oh, okay. Okay.
0: All right.
2: But they go like for children. So Habibi is like.
0: All right. So Wadaka Bibi.
2: Uh huh.
0: Give me something else.
2: Mejnun Hamami.
0: Wait, hold on.
3: Moon's over Miami.
0: Mejnun's. Wait, wait,
3: that's
0: Dan.
3: From Diddy's.
0: Dan, say it again.
2: Mejnun Hamami.
0: Mejnun Hamami.
3: What does that mean?
2: Crazy junk.
3: Oh.
0: What'd you say? How do you cuss somebody out?
2: Oh. Can we do that? Does FCC regulate language?
3: Can you do the, hey, you're crazy.
2: Oh, that's it. Yeah, let me see. No.
3: Nope.
2: Nope.
3: Not coming to you.
2: No. Okay. Because I want to say something and they're going to be like, oh, yeah, guess what, Dan? Doesn't matter what language you speak.
3: Yep.
2: It was a bad word and now that's you're fired.
3: Yeah.
2: Because we have an Arabic. Somebody who speaks Arabic.
0: Well, you know, they train Arabics.
3: Dang, now I want that. They train Arabic down
0: here. I kind of want Denny's. How do you say, how do you say in Arabic, I want to go to Denny's and have a moons over Miami?
2: No, I don't say that, but we did say this. Hamami is
0: Hamami.
2: A boys.
3: Oh.
0: What? John.
2: Yeah.
3: So don't go to Denny's and order the.
2: So that's what we would do.
0: Hamami.
2: When we had family and stuff, we'd go to Denny's and be like, hey, can I get the moon over my Hamami?
3: My Hamami.
0: And that, so means that means you're junk?
3: Yeah. With a moon over your
2: moon. It's for like if you say, it's like saying pee-pee.
3: You know? So you want a moon over your pee-pee.
2: Yeah. Moons over
3: from
2: my
3: the,
2: pee-pee.
3: From the Denny's.
0: Gotta learn something new. Wow. I just cannot get out of my head. Let's go to Rouse's and see. Let's go to Rouse's and start asking people.
3: You know what? We wouldn't have this problem if we would have got one of those Sully's half-off deals.
2: Oh, that's true.
0: Oh, yeah. God. Don't get me started. All right.
3: Sold out in like 15 minutes, people.
0: What? Sully's is like on fire.
3: But I will say, I know the kids started back school. I see all the backpacks and the kids standing outside, you know, and all the good things. But if you go to 979CPRRocks.com, you can still get some half-off deals. They got Taste Buds right now, and they've got, what is it?
2: Sky Zone.
3: Sky Zone, that's right. And they're right across the street from each other, so.
2: Talking about getting rid of the kids for a few hours.
3: Right.
2: Yeah.
3: Get those half-off deals.
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1: Just wait. You're really going to hate this next one. BRB.
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3: I'm Kelly Bennett for Super Talk Mississippi News. The Discovery Channel will wrap up its annual Shark Week event tomorrow. Sharks do invoke fear, but unprovoked attacks are rare. Jill Hendon, the director of the USM Center for Fisheries Research and Development, told us they're an integral part of Mississippi's ecosystem.
4: We have been running a survey of shark species in the Mississippi Sound for well over 20 years now, and we routinely will find 7-8 foot, sometimes up to 9 foot, you know, tiger sharks, great hammerheads, scalloped hammerheads. And it's really interesting because by far, all of these species are still juveniles.
3: Accidents involving everyday items like ladders, stairs, or even tripping over flip-flops cause more injuries and deaths per year than shark attacks.

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1: The heat is not going to let up today. Be sure to stay hydrated if you're going to be outside for a while. A look at your state forecast from the National Weather Service. Northern Mississippi will be mostly sunny with a chance of afternoon showers and thunderstorms. Highs will be in the low to mid-90s with heat index readings of 107 to 112. Tonight will be mostly cloudy with possible showers and thunderstorms and lows in the 70s. Central Mississippi, mostly sunny with a chance of showers and thunderstorms through tonight. Highs will be in the low to mid-90s with heat index readings from 110 to 115. Tonight's lows will be in the mid-70s. Southern Mississippi will be partly sunny with a chance of showers and thunderstorms through tonight. Highs will be in the low 90s with heat index readings from 108 to 113. Lows tonight will be in the mid-70s.
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5: From the Mississippi Power Weather Center, it is going to be another hot day in South Mississippi. A heat advisory in effect around 11 a.m. this morning till 7 tonight. Sunshine with a mix of clouds as we move through the day. Our heat index values as high as 107. We do have a slight chance for some afternoon showers and thunderstorms. Partly cloudy skies tonight with a 30% chance for overnight rain. From the Mississippi Power Weather Center, I'm Patty Steele.

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0: Friday morning from the Traffic One Traffic Center. Traffic moving along smoothly right now. We are still all clear with no accidents or major congestion. It is so hot outside, and today we've got another extreme heat warning. 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From the Traffic One Traffic Center, I'm Patty Steele.
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0: Good morning. 7 o'clock here at the world famous CPR.
1: God, it's Friday. Everybody's excited. I can feel the energy in the air.
0: I just sent my first text this morning
1: on
0: our brand new talk and text line, which is 388-CPR1. You may text us at any time.
1: All right. And we'll respond as fast as possible.
0: Yeah. The Walking Dead franchise just lands $500 million Netflix deal. So all 371 episodes of every Walking Dead, you know, including the original, the 6 spinoffs.
1: God, there were so many.
0: Fear of the Walking Dead, Daryl Dixon, Dead City, The Ones Who Live, World Beyond, and Tales of the Walking Dead will be on Netflix starting in 2027.
1: So if a series is that long, that you start investing in your time, that which we did with The Walking Dead, but I can't tell you what season it was. You know, it was far in, 5, 6, 7, I don't know. But we were just like, you know what? I've had enough of this.
0: Yeah.
1: I'm just, I don't even care what happens afterwards.
0: Does Spider-Man No Way Home come out today?
1: Oh, hold on a second.
0: Brand New Day.
1: A Brand New Day?
0: I think Spider-Man Brand New Day. I think it comes out, I don't know if it's this Friday or,
1: Well, let's find out. I thought I saw, July 31st.
0: Yeah, that's today.
1: Yeah.
0: Well, that's probably going to be Tom Holland's last Spider-Man, because he says there is now officially a plan in place for passing Spider-Man's torch.
1: Yeah, yeah, for sure.
0: He's been doing it for a long time. He's like turning 30 this year.
1: He was really good Spider-Man. I think he is. It's going to be a good movie. I'm looking forward to it.

0: So who's the next Spider-Man?
1: That's a good question. Got to be somebody young we probably really haven't heard of. Isn't major A-list celebrity. I think it's going to be somebody upcoming.
0: Really?
1: That's my guess.
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0: 7:10 here at CPR.
1: Oh,
0: what are you guys
1: man.
0: Laughing about?
1: We're laughing at this.
2: Friday.
1: Yeah, it's Friday, and this lady, man, she had to be 100 years old, and she cut me off yesterday. And I don't care about people cutting me off, you know? I'll just slow down. But this bitch flew around, and it was like 35 mile an hour zone, you know, near the school. And she cut in front of me and the other car and then slammed on her brakes. And of course, people don't use their horns around here.
2: Mm-mm.
1: So I was like, hey, followed her for 2 miles because we had to go.
2: Yeah, yeah.
1: Oh. I did not let off that horn.
0: You were
1: even past a cop that was had somebody else pulled over. He was like, what the hell's the matter with this guy?
2: Yeah.
1: But I already had a plan. If I got pulled over, it's like, man, what are you doing hugging your horn? I'd be like, it's stuck.
2: Right.
1: Yeah. I turn the car off and I go, look, man.
0: Have you?
1: I love using my horn.
0: Have you ever ordered DoorDash?
1: I haven't.
2: I've used Uber Eats, but not DoorDash.
0: Anybody, you know anybody that works at DoorDash?
2: Mm-mm.
1: No.
0: They just earned a FAA certificate to launch commercial drone delivery network.
2: What?
0: So here comes the drones from DoorDash.
1: You know, I did not realize that some of those drones are, my brother, you know, he's doing some traveling and he was like, man, there's some drones over here. And, I was looking for it and I didn't see it because the thing was like 7 feet long and wide.
2: Huh.
1: It was huge. It was like a car.
0: Well, people are saying this is the next frontier of, delivery by drones. Full launch timing will be announced later.

0: this year with DoorDash.
1: Now, is there like a compartment that they're going to put your food in?
0: Yeah, they've designed commercial drones
1: that house the food.
0: Yeah.
1: Because you can't just pick the bag up and you're like,
2: drop it 50 feet from the air.
1: And it's going to get all cold in the wind.
2: Yeah. Seagull's going to be eating it.
1: Especially here.
2: Yeah. You got a pelican packing a drone.
0: Yeah. I don't know.
2: Smell those fries.
0: That'd be kind of cool to get a drone delivery, though.
2: Yeah.
1: We'll have to try it out and see.
0: Except for the ones that say, hey, get off my lawn. Get, hey, don't put that drone over my house. I'll shoot it.
2: Yeah, you know them rednecks going to shoot it out of the sky.
1: They'll be hiding in bushes.
0: You know, yeah.
1: The CIA's watching me.
0: You better get that drone off. I got air rights.
2: Yeah.

0: What did your kids say to you?
1: So apparently I stepped into the sun yesterday, and the sun hit my scalp.
0: Okay.
1: And around my ears, I have like little gray, you know, little pepper in there, right?
0: You're 40.
1: Yeah. So I'm starting to get the grays, and when I get into the sun, you can see them or whatever.
2: You really don't have any gray, do you?
1: Oh, yeah, it's in there.
2: He does?
0: Yeah.
2: Look at

0: that though. That's the sun on my head.
1: Yeah.
0: I'm like, am I that gray? You know, when the sun, hits it,
1: yeah, it like illuminates it. Yeah. So
2: what did your daughter say?
1: Yeah, she's like, oh my God.
0: You have to find a new place to live.
1: And so, quickly. But no, she was like, oh my God, you got some grays coming in. And I was like, you know what? There might be a little snow on the roof.
0: Uh-huh.
1: But there's still a fire in the furnace.
3: Okay.
2: Oh.
1: So
3: bring the heat.
1: Right.
2: Now, what color is the furnace?
0: Red.
2: Oh, okay.
0: I answered that too fast.
1: How do you know? Okay,
0: you said fire, and I assumed fire was red. That's all.
2: Yeah. We're going to talk about the floor trader of Gulfport, our buddy Dan, Lieutenant Dan, in the floor trader of Gulfport land.
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0: Yeah,
2: August 3rd.
0: Check them out. 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
1: You said 49.
0: Yeah.
1: That's true. That's where they're at.
0: Yeah.
1: Yeah, we got this.
0: Gulfport.
1: Yeah.
0: 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Yeah.
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0: When's the last time you went to Aldi? 7:25 here at CPR.
1: I would say a month ago.
2: The last time the checkout lady threw our stuff in the basket. I think she was having a bad day.
1: Oh, no.
2: Yeah.
1: Why don't you just check it out yourself?
2: She was just talking. Yeah, we didn't know.
1: Oh.
2: Yeah.
0: We didn't know that.
2: I don't think they had the self-checkout at the time.
0: They have a self-checkout?
1: I did a self-checkout.
0: Okay, so a few weeks ago, Aldi debuted a new product.
2: Okay.
0: I want to know if you tried it.
2: Cream cheese?
0: No.
1: Uh-oh.
0: They debuted a new product called Ice.
1: Oh, the little square piece of ice?
0: But not the typical bags of ice that you're usually up front for a few bucks, right?
1: Mm-hmm.
0: In the freezer section, they have little boxes of ice. On the label, it says crystal clear frozen ice cubes.
1: Yeah.
0: Frozen ice.
1: Yeah, they're like $3 or $4 per piece of ice. So what it is...
0: You get four for $4.99.
1: Okay, there you go. It's ice that goes in like a whiskey glass. It's the square shape, the big, big square one.
0: So they're $1.25 each, which is strange for a cheaper store like Aldi.
1: It's like if you don't want to go get an ice mold, you just would rather have the ice in your freezer. And, you know, if you're a big whiskey guy.
2: Yeah.
1: And you just want to...
0: The box hypes them as ultra pure and slow melting. Also shows off how big they are, but adds enlarged to show detail.
2: Show detail of ice.
0: Okay, so they're fancy ice cubes for fancy drinks.
1: It's like the opposite of my selfies. Slim down to enhance details.
2: Yeah.
1: I'm going to start putting that in the very bottom corner.
2: Warning, do not zoom.
0: There are a lot of jokes on social media about the ice, mostly because it seems like a lot of locations have tons of stock of it. And for the most part, they just sat there. This week, Aldi slashed the price.
1: Oh.
0: Some locations dropped it down from $4 to $3.50, but it sounds like a lot of places are having them off for $2.50.
1: Oh, yeah. They still had them in D'Iberville whenever I went.
2: Or you could just freeze your own water.
1: Yeah. Well, and a lot of people like

0: the look of the square ice cube because it's it's nice. It fits in the glass very well.
1: But can't you make those? You said there's molds?
0: You got to go get an ice mold. And some people are too lazy to do that. They'd rather just buy the 4-pack and...
1: Yeah.
0: I don't know.
1: You know
2: so
1: what,
2: you're
1: though?
2: You're not going to... I mean, would you buy it?
0: No.
2: Oh, okay.
1: Our refrigerator makes those balls.
0: But I think if I worked balls. In a bar, yeah. Then that's good. And that's
1: it. It's clear.
0: Yeah.
1: Here, well, we should sell those, y'all. Just bring them in a bag.
0: We'll go buy them from Aldi's.
1: Yeah.
2: CPR ice cubes?
1: Yeah. Oh, there you go.
2: Okay.

0: Jackie.
1: 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I'm Full Metal Jackie. 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
2: I'm Kelly Bennett for Super Talk Mississippi News. Dr. Anthony Fauci will face a contempt of Congress vote in a Senate committee next week after invoking the Fifth Amendment over 100 times during a hearing about his handling of the COVID pandemic this week. State Health Officer Dr. Dan Etney.
3: The CDC and the U.S. Public Health Service are the true public health arms of the federal government. So Fauci was not and is not a public health expert nor a public health leader. And believe me, I have a lot of problems with his leadership or lack thereof during the pandemic.
2: Before leaving office, President Biden gave Fauci a blanket pardon covering all of his activities from 2014 to early 2025.
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8: Good morning from the Mississippi Power Weather Center. It is a heat wave. We've got a heat advisory going into effect around 11 a.m. this morning. Going to be hot as we move through the weekend. Let's take a look at that. A 30% chance for afternoon and overnight showers. Tomorrow, it is going to be hot and sunny. Our heat index value is back near 107. We do have a slight chance for afternoon showers on Saturday. From the Mississippi Power Weather Center, I'm Patty Steele.
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0: Dina, what are you up to?
1: What are you talking about?
0: 7:38. There's donuts. Sean.
1: Well, I didn't bring the donuts. Ask Sean.
0: Yeah, but
2: Thank you, Sean.
0: You're up to something because, you know, he never shows up here except for, I don't know what you're up to. I have to figure it out. Because Dina, like
1: Dina's why'd you eat the little donut holes is what I want to know. You are, every time somebody brings donuts in here, the first thing you do is grab a big ass donut, and then this time you bypassed it and grabbed a donut hole.
2: I'm talking.
1: And me and Dan were eating the damn donut holes.
0: I don't know if you're trying to drug us or
2: what. You know. I hope so.
0: Dina has Dina has become one of those influencers.
2: Oh.
0: That gets things in the mail. Gets things.
1: Who the hell? Please don't send nothing to my house.
0: Sean just randomly shows up with donuts.
2: Sean's a nice human.
1: Yeah. He's not a stranger.
0: He's given gifts. Sean never shows up with gifts.
1: Well, that's because sometimes he likes to sleep in a little bit.
0: Oh.
1: Today's up and early. He's prepared for Friday.
0: Yeah.
2: Yeah, Fridays are exciting.
0: Okay, so let me tell you a story that just happened in Georgia, and I want to know what would you do? Let's say you have a kid in the car.
2: Okay.
0: You've stopped at a gas station. And then surveillance footage shows this shirtless, barefoot man approaching your vehicle, peering inside and following a child who ran around the car before attempting to open up a rear door where the second child was seated. So the mother had two kids in the car. One got out, went around.
1: Why did one get out?
0: I don't know. Shirtless, barefoot man approached the family vehicle. Suspect fled, but was quickly located by officers who recovered a THC vape from his vehicle. What would you have done?
2: I'd give him a donut.
1: I probably would have turned into a grizzly bear.
2: Yeah.
1: But then why are you...
0: He's in jail for attempted kidnapping.
2: Oh, wow.
1: Was he okay, now, let me see. You leave your kids in a car.
2: Right.
1: It's in the summer. At a gas station.
2: Yeah.
1: And we do it all the time. I understand, we live in the South and you think everything's safe. And maybe he was just going to check on them.
2: Yeah.
1: Because it doesn't seem like he didn't wear shoes. He's definitely not running after a kid. You know?
2: Yeah.
1: He didn't throw his Nikes on and be like...
0: Apparently, he had,
2: I'm gonna get you.
0: He had been removed from the property multiple times.
2: Okay.
1: Okay, so he's a nuisance. Then, at that point...
2: Here's the thing. I'm not, paranoid or maybe overly cautious, but if my wife is sitting in the passenger seat, and she's totally capable of whatever, but if I get gas and go in, I tell her to lock the door. I go, make sure you lock the door. She's like...

0: in and lock the door. I'm just saying. Oh. She can jump into the driver's seat and run over Mr. Shirtless Barefoot Guy.
1: If you want to get paranoid, try one of the donuts.
2: We're waiting on you to try them first.
1: Sean, get on the mic real quick. We just have one question for you.
2: Oh, yeah, what, you can use mine.
1: What place did you get these donuts from, and what's going on?
3: It's a place called Fantasy Donuts, right off Shriners Boulevard of Wool Market Exit.
1: Wait,
0: oh, Shriners. I like a good fantasy.
1: Oh, that's that brand new donut place.
3: Yeah.
1: Just opened up?
3: Yeah.
1: Okay. So you brought donuts.
3: Be a fun guy to bring some to
1: my friends.
0: Dude, you're awesome, man.
2: That's right.
1: Out of the blue, fun guy.
0: Donuts.
1: We've known you for 10 years. All of a sudden, fun guy.
3: I mean, I work right down the road.
1: Where do you work at?
3: Just J. Allen Mazda.
1: Oh, you're running that place now. When's that new place opening up?
3: Hopefully soon. Sometimes this coming tomorrow.
1: All right. Wow. Thank you, Sean.
0: Yeah, thank you, man.
2: Now eat the one with laxatives on it.

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1: We'll pick one lucky CPR listener to live in a garbage dumpster for 9 years.
0: If you complete this CPR challenge, you'll win $9.79 in cold, hard cash.

0: And I feel sorry for FedEx workers.
1: No. Do they not have AC?
0: No, something happened.
1: They need to get those mufflers fixed, man. They are blowing smoke like a Kiss concert fog machine going on.
0: What are you talking about?
1: I don't know. One of the guys was going down the block and it was like... Thought it was... thought he had cherry bombs on that thing. Uh-oh.
0: So, you know, Memphis has a... what do you call it?
1: Murder rate?
0: No, Memphis has the FedEx.
1: Okay.
0: Okay.
1: Their hub.
0: Yeah. But a Memphis FedEx store turned chaotic when a big... I want to know how large an iguana gets. How big is a large iguana?
1: Oh, probably about half the size of this table.
0: Really?
1: Yeah.
0: A large iguana burst free and sent employees running for cover.
1: Yep. They will. They'll whip you.
0: Roderick had ordered his new iguana.
1: Roderick.
0: And he was there to collect his new pet, and staff asked to peek inside the live animal labeled box. Following me so far?
1: Gotcha.
0: Duncan opened it up and began removing the lizard from its bag.
1: Yep.
0: The iguana bolted behind the counter. He was bigger, way bigger than anybody expected.
1: They're fast.
0: So it was a shock when he took off running. He expected the iguana named Titan to stay calm, since iguanas typically play dead when handled. I didn't know that.
1: Oh, no.
0: But Titan came out ready for all the smoke. Staff member improvised a barricade using boxes, allowing Duncan to corner and retrieve him. Big shout out to the workers at FedEx because they were good sports.
1: Are you shipping an iguana?
2: I don't know how you do that.
1: I just put him in a car
3: just
1: and put a seat.
3: Go to Florida and grab one.
1: Yeah, from a tree.
3: Yeah.
0: Have you ever handled an iguana?
3: We had one whenever I was growing up, and it was extremely mean. Its name was Budweiser, and it would bite the living crap out of you.
1: They were like
3: pliers. And
1: they
3: also hit you with their tails.
1: Yeah, we had a tegu.
3: They're very mean.
1: Is it a tegu? Tagu?
3: I don't know.
0: I don't know what a tagu is.
1: Tegu,
3: it's
1: a lizard.
3: But they get huge.
1: Yeah.
3: Like, I know everybody has, like, this idea of, like, an iguana, but if you, in person, these things are huge.
1: They will break your shins.
3: Yeah.
0: Dina, apparently, reading messages.
3: Okay.
0: A text message about this
3: girl. Did you guys get any like late night 2 a.m. you up text on the text line?
0: No, we don't check.
3: Oh.
0: I mean, he might.
1: No.
3: Well, I was just wondering because, you know, sometimes people get a little bored and a little lonely, and at 2 a.m. they're like, hey, CPR, you up?
0: So you're going to Nashville to see Fred Durst.
3: Yes.
0: Limp Bizkit.
3: Yeah.
0: And apparently this guy and his son will be there October 11th also.
3: Okay.
0: And they're excited. They sent me a video of something I should play. This girl that apparently is opening up for Limp Bizkit.
3: Yeah, me and Dan listened to her a little bit. Yesterday or day before?
1: Yeah, yeah.
0: Looks just like you. Tattoos, same color hair, same, you know.
1: Things like Fred Durst.
0: Same
1: got
0: badass.
1: That same tempo.
3: And I didn't know. All the rock girls kind of start blending together after a while.
1: Yeah. What's her name? I can't remember.
0: I don't remember. Well, Limp Bizkit, let's see.
1: Lactaid Lucy?
0: Lauren Sanderson.
1: I knew it was an L in there somewhere.
0: Come Say Song.
3: Yeah. I didn't like the song. I'm going to be honest.
1: Yeah.
3: It's okay. I mean, yeah. I support a woman in rock.
1: Okay.
0: Have you got your tickets?
3: Yeah.
0: Are you up front?
3: Well, it's general admission, like standing room.
0: All right. Translation,
3: so that just
0: Dina.
3: Means I have to be there like 17 hours early
0: so
3: to
0: Dina,
3: get in there first.
0: Dina has a trick and it works every time. If she ever gets a general admission ticket, she ends up in the front. I don't know how.
1: She lines up naked.
0: I'm sorry.
1: This way, ma'am.
0: I do know how, but I will not spare, you know, I won't say
3: if
0: it
3: I
0: on the
3: If I get
0: the
3: seated tickets, I always end up somewhere else.
1: Yeah.
3: You're
1: good like that.
3: I love going to concerts. I know we work in this industry and you would think, okay, you know, at the end of the day, the concerts are fun to work, but as a concert goer,

0: I have to be in the front. I do not want to be that. I don't think I'm at the age, and I've learned this watching you two. Tic Tac cuts out early. You wear earplugs the whole time.
1: Yeah.
0: I'm not at either one of those stages yet. I want to be in the front. I want to be in what do they call it? Rail riding. I want to be
2: right
0: there.
2: She wants to get rail rided.
0: Well, no. But
1: Tic Tac cuts out early. I wear earplugs. Dina's right up front.
0: I'm trying to be right up front in the action. I want to enjoy the show.
2: Mm-hmm.
0: And so I find strategic maneuvers to try to get in there.
2: I didn't realize Fred Durst. I did not realize he had a gray beard.
0: Yeah, I think he's all had gray.
2: I guess when I think of Fred Durst,
0: he's had that for a long time.
2: Santa. I think of, the old Fred Durst.
1: He came out on stage.
0: I don't know how long
1: like
0: he's
1: cowboy.
0: Been bald.
1: Oh, he's bald.
0: You got to think about it. He's been wearing hats since early 90s. Very early 90s. Like, I want to know how long under that hat has he been bald? Because I feel like he hat fishes a little bit.
2: What do you mean hat fishes?
0: Okay, so hat fishing is whenever.
2: Oh, yeah.
0: Yeah. And then they take their hat off and they're bald and it's like, whoa.
1: Speaking of somebody that wears earplugs, Tommy D says, hey, y'all.
0: Oh, hello, Tommy D. When is he coming to see us?
1: Oh, that's a good question.
2: Oh, he's too big time now.
0: For us?
2: Yeah.
0: Come on.
2: Hey, by the way, somebody just sent us a picture. Jesse just sent us a picture of an iguana. Boy, that thing's huge.
0: Yeah.
2: Huge.
0: It's basically a dinosaur.
1: It is. Yeah.
2: Yeah. I mean, how do you... I guess it's as weird as wanting, people that have iguanas, probably it's as weird as me wanting a cockatoo. Or
0: I thought you wanted a macaw.
2: Macaw, sorry.
0: Oh.
2: I was looking at cockatoo earlier.
0: I'm sure you are.
2: They talk back.
0: Of course you would want something that talks back.
2: Yeah, I mean, I'm around you all the time, of course.
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1: Oh, you know the 31st is 13 backwards?
2: Oh, do you think tattoo shops will be doing 31 tattoos?
1: Yeah. If 13's unlucky.
2: How do you parents feel now that your kids are back in school? Today's what, day two?
1: Oh, that's right.
2: And then you're back for the weekend? And then Monday starts school all over again. Are we excited the kids are back in school?
3: I think kids are excited.
2: Do you think so? They're excited the first couple days.
3: Yeah.
2: And then
3: it just goes downhill.
2: Yeah, they're like, oh.
0: We need Ronnie from Scraping the Coast to call us, 388-CPR1.
2: Oh.
3: Okay.
0: Or text us.
2: You got questions for Ronnie?
0: Well, Ronnie, his wife.
2: Yeah.
0: Misha.
2: Yeah.
0: I don't know how long they've been married, for like 30, 40 years.
2: Love you long time. Yeah, yeah. It's been a while.
0: I saw something like she's doing something for teachers.
2: Okay.
0: Which I think we could probably get involved in.
2: I also seen, what is it? The Whataburger, or is it Whataburger?
1: I think it's Whataburger.
2: The Whataburger in Ocean Springs, I believe tomorrow or Sunday. Don't quote me on this exact date, but Saturday or Sunday, they are giving away backpacks for school.
1: Oh, that's cool.
2: So if you live in Ocean Springs, your kid needs a backpack, head on over to Whataburger.
1: Whataburger was, you probably remember this being in Texas and stuff. You remember Mel Tillis?
0: He was
1: a country guy.
2: Sounds like a disease.
0: Yeah. Whataburger.
1: Yeah.
0: Yeah, he had a stutter.
2: Oh.
0: So he'd be like, Whataburger.
1: Whataburger. He would do that.
2: Did anybody make like a remix of that?
1: I don't know. They should. You know, but I mean, they're
2: so
1: like.
2: You gotta look it up? Okay.
1: You think Whataburger was like, you know what? We need somebody to be a rep for.
2: Yeah. I wish I knew the details. Like, I don't know the details. I don't know if it was from a certain time or a certain time. I got to start paying more attention.
1: Yeah.
2: To what's going on in our.
4: Hamburgers, and then there are hamburgers.
0: Okay.
4: Like the kind you get at Whataburger. It's more than a hamburger. It's a hamburger. And at Whataburger, well, you never pay extra for lettuce and tomato. That's why hamburgers go by lots of names. But there's only one way to describe a hamburger. And that's a Whataburger.
2: Okay.
1: Yeah, you get to see him when he does it because it's.
4: Hey, you know there's a big, big difference between a Whataburger and all the other burgers. Whataburger
2: cooks.
4: Make their burgers just the way you want. And you can order a Whataburger with just the right ingredients. The fixing that you want. And Whataburger never skimps on
5: quality.
4: Value. So remember.
5: It's not just a hamburger, it's a
4: Whataburger.
1: They had to have somebody finish the word for him. If that's not
2: that
1: funny.
2: That would piss me off.
1: That's hilarious, though.
2: Get out of here, Susie.
1: And then people came along like, that is wrong. It's like, man, I remember that. That's like part of my childhood.
0: Yeah. So right.
1: God, that was great, man. I loved Mel Tillis.
0: Yeah. Whataburger.
2: Okay.
1: It has the great and she's like
2: quality. Shut up.
0: Hold on.
2: Let the man finish his sentence.
1: Susie.
0: Wait.
1: That's rude.
0: There's a blooper one.
2: Okay. Let me Don't you dare.
0: Don't do it.
1: Oh man. You almost got me. I got snot blowing all over the place. You said there's a blooper one. Like, I didn't know if it could be any funnier. Holy crap, right. Man. Sorry right. about that, Dina.
2: No, you're okay.
1: That was a mess.
0: All right, let me see.
2: Is it going to cost, though?
4: Me and my a partner here, we come to Whataburger for a bigger, better burger. Not now. Whataburger starts with the very freshest, finest farm fixings. And And 100% pure beef. Cooked up just the way you want it.
2: He said
4: served
2: no.
4: Hot off the grill. So remember, it's not just a hamburger, it's a
5: Whataburger.
4: Now.
2: Is somebody's kid?
1: Yeah.
2: That's
1: yeah.
2: not a blooper.
1: I thought it was a meow.
0: Hold on.
6: And a nickel. The Whataburger breakfast coffee mug. But please bring your own nickel.

0: did have a nickel when I come in here.
1: Anyway.
2: Yeah. I wasn't as funny as...
3: Quality!
4: Oh, man. Wait, here's the outtake reel. Let's see.
5: 402 takes...
2: Wait a minute.
6: One more time.
7: Yeah.
2: Oh, they got
8: it. Hamburger. It's a Whataburger.
3: A Whataburger.
2: Whataburger.
3: Why don't you guys clap and cheer like this in the background when I do something great?
9: Oh, great. We forgot to tell them the slogan.
0: Oh, I'm too fast. How'd that do?
9: Great. We forgot to tell them the slogan.
3: Forgot to tell him the slogan.
0: And it's always served hot.
4: But you can tell every time he tries to say Whataburger, he.
2: But was that a thing though? Because Porky Pig, he was.
3: But that's all, folks.
2: Yeah. But he always, the funny thing, and I don't know if people understood it, he would always change the word because he'd get stuck on one word.
3: Yeah.
2: He'd be like, that's a awesome, that is great.
4: All right.
2: Throw a different word in.
4: There was a guy on YouTube. Mm-hmm. He builds and fixes traffic lights, and he's from this area.
3: Okay.
4: Traffic light guy. Anybody that knows him drives around, he talks about traffic lights and cameras and, you know, how to do this and how to do that, and whatever. But today's International Traffic Light Day. So I'd like to see if somebody would get him to call 388-CPR1 or text in 228-388-CPR1. Because on YouTube, you know, he's got tons of followers.
2: Oh, yeah.
4: And he's based out of it. So
3: why don't you just give him a shout out?
2: Traffic light guy.
3: You just didn't know his name.
4: I didn't know his name.
3: Oh, okay.
4: I just see him on YouTube all the time. Oh. So if you know Traffic Light Guy, have him call us up. CPR 816, the WTF Morning Show.
2: With corn.
3: Corn.

0: think we got somebody that says he's a traffic light guy. I don't know if it's the guy we were talking about on YouTube. But this guy goes, I'm a traffic light guy. I'll pull up at the traffic light and mess with it. Like, I'll talk smack to it.
1: Oh.
0: And if it doesn't respond how I like, sure, I'll disobey it. And on.

0: to effing with the next. Oh. Ergo, I'm the traffic light guy, a.k.a. nuts.
1: So you're like, you better turn light. I will smack you off that post.
2: So what my kid does, we'll pull up to a red light, and my kid's like, and green. And she tries to do some like wizard powery finger things to it.
1: Does it work?
2: No.
1: Well, all you have to do is look at the other light.
2: That's really what I do. I'm like, oh, yeah, watch this. I'm like, lean up a little bit. And green.
3: She hadn't caught on yet.
2: No,
1: she's like, that is amazing. Wow. Wait. I'm your offspring. I should have that power,
2: yeah,
1: too.
2: Yeah, I haven't passed it on to you. Not yet. One day, young green. Grasshopper.
1: Yeah. Take a pebble from my hand.
0: CPR.

0: you want to get in a sleep study?
1: Oh, the one I get paid for?
2: I do.
0: There's a brand new sleep study.
1: I like sleep study.
0: I don't know. You might like it. You might not.
2: My sleep pattern sucks.
0: 8:24 here at CPR.
1: You got the ring, right?
2: Yeah.
1: Still wearing it?
2: Oh, yeah.
0: So there's a brand new sleep study. The University of Mississippi partnering with a Mississippi-based company on a clinical CBD sleep study.
2: Oh.
1: That means you get paid.
0: So they want to answer basic questions about CBD's effect on sleep. What exactly is this doing for insomnia? If it does anything, the hypothesis is that it's going to have an effect, and what dose and how the study will work.
2: I'll be your guinea pig.
0: 50 okay. people. They need 50 people that will be enrolled in the study.
2: Okay.
0: Where they will compare a placebo against different CBD doses. Sleep will be tracked by using a wearable device similar to an Apple Watch.
1: Okay.
2: Let's do it.
1: You know what I heard about CBD? Who knows what facts are out there? And I think that's why they're doing a study like this. But the amount of CBD. So I heard they're like, I'm going to make this up, but it's like 25 milligrams or 50 milligrams CBD or 100 milligrams of CBD. But I heard like therapeutic effects of it are in the thousands, you know, like vitamin D.
0: Well,
1: that's what I heard. Don't
0: so
1: take it.
0: So they said THC at certain levels can actually not help with insomnia, can make it worse, but they want to get the dosage down. You know, see what works and
2: that
0: what doesn't.
2: That way they can start prescribing it. Yeah.
0: So
2: you get 25 milligrams.
0: So, Dina, do you want to?
2: Yeah, you can sign me up.
0: Southern Sky Brands, which has sold CBD products since before Mississippi's medical cannabis program, is looking forward to a partnership.
2: Oh.
0: So get in touch with that guy, Morgan Engel.
1: So is it going to be like FDA approved now? Like you can do CBD for insomnia?
0: This is a universal, university study.
2: Oh. So they're probably trying to work on it. Baby steps.
1: Yeah.
0: There's no psychoactive ingredients whatsoever in CBD, so you don't get high from it.
1: Right.
0: But, who would want to be in that study?
2: Yeah, put me in the game, coach.
1: I'll be a guy.
0: 228-388-CPR1, I mean... Text us. Would you want to be involved in the CBD? Maybe.
2: What even is CBD? It's just the extract from THC?
1: I think, it's just like, I think they break it down. It's like hemp, without the THC.
2: Yeah.
1: Yeah. You know what? I don't know. I'm just throwing words and acronyms out there.
0: Some people take gummies for sleep. I don't know if they work or not.
2: Ooh, I'll get sleepy thinking about this.
1: I tried one and, I saw and heard Talking Dragons, so really didn't work for me.
2: For CBD?
1: No.
2: It was THC.
1: Yeah. The
2: did you have gummies. Mushrooms?
1: Seeing
2: dragons?
1: I don't even know where.
0: What kind of dragons?
1: I mean, they were red, man.
2: I got my medical card whenever Mississippi first was like okay with it, and I never renewed it. I had it for the 1 year, and I did. I went and got the gummies, and
0: how was the gummies?
2: They were okay.
0: Nothing crazy.
2: Nothing crazy. Yeah, there was nothing crazy. It's like that. Now that is one thing that I don't like is you can't control. Because once you eat it, it's in there.
1: You're done.
2: Yeah.
1: Yeah. I think we watched How to Train Your Pet Dragon.
2: And you were the dragon.
1: And I saw the movie, and then when I went home and went to sleep, I like took one of those things, and all of a sudden dragons were all over the place, and I was like, "Uh-oh."
2: Well, I will tell you, like if you have like joint problems, and not, I don't mean like a joint, I mean joints in your body.
0: You got problems with smoking joints.
1: Bong problem.
2: Yeah, they make like creams and lotions and stuff, and that stuff really, really does work.
0: Okay, 213 says CBD sucks. Don't waste your time.
1: Wow.
0: They just texted us.
2: It's
1: CBD.
2: A free study.
0: 228-388 CPR1. You can talk and text.
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4: From the Traffic One Traffic Center, no accidents to report right now. It is back to school.

0: 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Heavy traffic at County Farm and Landon Road. 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
4: Man number two.
7: The bottom of an ocean?
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5: I think I'm in love.
4: We have a winner, and you too can be a winner. Just

0: Jesse wants to know if he wants to bring his lizard for a co-host.
1: Sure don't.
2: That was fast.
1: I've been bit by one of them. No, they will rip the skin.
2: They feel like a pair of pliers.
1: Yeah.
2: Yeah, and they don't just
1: ease off. And then they sling their head? No. Yeah.
0: So, Jesse, to answer your text, no, Dina doesn't want a lizard co-host for the
1: I wouldn't, like, no. Mm. We already had to work with Ronnie Radke once. That was enough terrarium for me.
3: That was...
1: Yeah.

0: That was a hot show.
1: Yeah.
2: All right. So, Dina, you were talking about Pound Town, like, off the air.
0: She has her own shower thoughts.
1: Yeah. So, I know what, you know, people want to know what we are like in real life. And I promise you, I am just as dumb in real life as I sound on this mic.
0: Mm-hmm.
1: And so, you know, every once in a while, we'll play the morning shower thoughts, right?
0: Uh-huh.
1: And so, I asked you guys, I was like, do you want to know what my shower thoughts are?
0: Uh-huh.
1: And the way my brain works is, do you ever think about things that people said? Like, you all that in a bag of chips.
0: Yeah.
1: You, like, things that people said in the 90s, 2000s that we just don't say anymore.
0: No. They got new words.
2: Ladies and gentlemen, it is time for Dina's shower thoughts.
1: So, you know, over here, we say, I'm going to Pound Town.
0: Oh.
1: Or I'm going to take her to Pound Town.
0: Okay.
1: And so, I was wondering if the British...
0: Uh-huh.
1: Say, I'm going to take her to Kilogram Town.
0: Okay, do it in the accent.
1: Do the British say, I'm going to take her to Kilogram Town tonight?
0: Yeah.
2: Sounds Australian.
1: Well.
0: I don't know the difference.
1: Me either. Is there really a difference?
0: Hey.
1: Oi!
0: Here's what I was thinking. Like, American adult films.
1: Yeah.
0: You know what I'm saying? You know, like,
2: you watch
0: The Hub.
2: Porn.
1: Shower thoughts with Dina and Dan.
0: Yeah.
1: You're in the shower with us now.
0: So how come it sounds okay when it's American accent? Like, you want this? I'll slap that ass.
1: Do you like that?
0: Call me daddy.
1: Yeah.
0: Say it again. You know, but when it's done in a different accent, it just doesn't have the same
1: But what accent,
0: like,
1: man?
0: Like an Indian accent.
2: All right, give me an accent.
0: Okay.
2: You're at the Indian restaurant.
0: Okay.
2: Well, in the shower.
1: I don't want.
2: All right, go.
3: How do you like this? Why don't you call me daddy? Now listen to me.
1: Yeah.
0: It doesn't quite line up the same. Yeah.
2: Right.
0: I wonder if it's okay in that. Well, they're probably not speaking English, so.
1: Oh.
2: We're getting complaints on our text line.
1: I don't care.
0: What about Arabic? That is not a beautiful. French is a beautiful language.
1: Is it?
0: You know? Yeah, it's like.
1: Zipapa.
0: An Arabic adult film, that has got to be.
1: Oh, wow.
2: Miami.
4: What the hell is going on with us today?
1: This is real life thoughts that I have,
0: though. It is. It really is. Language is an international thing. International?
2: If you have a text universal. 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
1: 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A lucky Mississippian who spent $2 on a Powerball ticket won $1 million in Saturday night's drawing. That ticket was sold at Sprint Mart number 38 in Tupelo. With no winner in the Wednesday drawing, the jackpot for Saturday's Powerball has now grown to $707 million. There were some smaller Mississippi winners. 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During the same week, a Macomb player claimed a $50,000 Powerball prize, and a Belden player celebrated a $1 million Powerball win after being

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3: A former Mississippi sheriff's deputy involved in a major drug trafficking bribery scheme that ensnared 20 individuals, including two sheriffs, has been sentenced to prison. Ex-Sunflower County Sheriff's Deputy Marvin Flowers will spend more than 7 years in federal prison after pleading guilty to conspiracy to aid and abet and to attempt to aid and abet the possession, transportation, and distribution of illegal narcotics. Flowers is said to have taken a total of $16,400 in bribes from undercover FBI agents who were posing as Mexican drug cartel members to transport large quantities of cocaine through the Mississippi Delta between March of 2022 and August of 2023. 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
6: From the Mississippi Power Weather Center, a hot day for us here on the Gulf Coast. Our heat index values today near 107 degrees. We do have a slight chance for afternoon showers and thunderstorms. Partly cloudy skies as we move into the overnight hours. A 30% chance for rain with an overnight low of 78. From the Mississippi Power Weather Center, I'm Patty Steele.
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0: Special hello to the traffic light doctor. He still hasn't got the message for him to call us. We want to call him because it's International Traffic Light Day. CPR, it's also Friday, which means what are you doing for the weekend? Text us at 228-388-CPR1. Got a text saying, I'm going to see Brian Adams and Pat Benatar.
1: Wow.
0: With my hubby, Neil.
1: Okay.
0: All right. Congratulations. Got another text. Happy Fry-yay to y'all.
1: Yeah. Though.
0: Is that a woman? Oh, no. It is. Maybe. No, that's Riley.
1: Oh, Riley.
0: Riley, yeah. The bug guy.
1: He's in the Fry-yay spirit.
0: Are you going to get Riley to come out to your house?
1: I don't know.
0: Yeah. He's expensive, though.
1: Yeah.
0: I mean, you know.
1: Give him a little side hustle.
0: I mean, Dina can do it. She learned.
2: I don't have the chemicals. I'm sorry, Dan.
1: Yeah.
2: But I tell you what, if I did work for a pest control company, I would, like, back into my own yard. I would have, there would be no bugs
1: right
2: within, like, a 3-mile radius of my house.
0: You know, so you know how to do it.
2: Well, I mean, you put stuff in a sprayer and you spray. Or if it's raining, you put out the granulates. Yeah.
1: Okay.
0: Somebody is kayaking Okayama.
2: Okotoma. So Okotoma. I am thinking about going kayak if my mother will allow it.
1: Oh.
0: But your mother's still in the hospital.
2: She is, but she's going through a stage right now where she thinks everybody's trying to kill her.
1: Aww.
0: Oh, yeah, you're deaf.
2: Yeah, so I get a phone call like every hour. I mean, you guys, yesterday morning,
1: yeah,
2: we're in the middle of the show, and she calls.
0: I saw the FaceTime.
2: Yeah. And she's like, they're trying to kill me up here. I'm like, oh, because they handed you the tablet, Marshall, in
1: yeah
2: to call for help, even though they're trying to kill you. She goes, oh, yeah.
1: Yeah.
2: Yeah.
1: So help.
2: But then in another 20 minutes, that memory lapses, and she doesn't remember she just talked to me. So it's like a constant rotation of phone calls of panic. Yeah.
1: So you're going to go spend the weekend with
2: her? I'm going to lock her up.
1: Oh, okay.
2: Yeah.
0: Hawken, our buddy Hawken Havoc says he's going to Universal Studios the weekend after.
2: Oh.
0: And we were talking about doing a trip, right? To Universal Studios.
2: I've never been.
0: Kind of want
2: to
0: go.
2: I want to go to the Halloween night, or what is it called? Terror on the Coast or some crap.
1: Oh.
2: Universal's.
1: Here? Or
2: no, not here.
1: Oh.
2: At Universal Studios.
1: Terror.
2: What is it called?
1: Yeah, I know what you're talking about.
2: Something about being scared in Halloween and woo.
1: No. Have you been?
2: No.
1: No?
2: Never been.
1: Universal's pretty fun.
2: Is it?
1: I mean, it was a long time ago and the kids.
2: But were like, okay, kids. I'm obsessed with like Jurassic Park.
1: Oh.
2: So is at Universal
1: That's
2: Studios,
1: a thing,
2: right?
1: Yeah.
2: Yeah, not at Disney.
1: Harry Potter.
2: I love Harry Potter.
1: Yeah. Oh, I'm going to check that out.
0: You guys got the crazy.
2: You're a wizard, Harry.
1: I love it. That's good.
0: Yeah. Somebody's going to New Orleans to help Buddy fix his porch.
2: Oh, I will be in New Orleans. Actually, I won't be here on the 5th, guys. Sorry. Oh, Dan, you'll be out too.
1: Oh, no.
2: Hey, Dan, you're going to be out next week.
1: Yeah.
2: Hmm.
1: Yeah.

0: Yeah, we're gonna take care of the family stuff.
1: Yeah.
2: So you're gonna be gone all next week?
0: Yeah.
1: Yeah.
2: Maybe we should take off. Maybe.
1: Well, you should go talk to our boss. I won't be here on the 5th.
2: That should be our summer vacation.
0: Yeah. It worked for me when y'all took off.
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4: 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Traffic is moving smoothly. 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From the Traffic One Traffic Center, I'm Patty Steele.
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0: Okay, we can't get out of here without saying appreciation, giving appreciation, shout out to any lifeguard.
1: Oh, yeah, lifeguard. My daughter used to be a lifeguard.
0: The original whistleblowers. They know how to blow whistles.
1: They love their whistles.
0: Lifeguard Appreciation Day. If you see a lifeguard today, say, you know, slap them.
1: Yeah. Slap them.
0: On the backside.
1: Oh, God.
0: No, I'm just kidding.
1: Hey, whatever happened to cops? They used to have whistles, right? Instead of guns, they'd go, freeze.
0: Oh, they don't do that anymore.
1: No.
0: No.
1: Now it's like,
0: it's also National Talk in an Elevator Day.
1: Oh, I love doing that.
0: It's better than farting in an elevator.
1: That's true.
0: Taco Bell is looking to bounce back after their lettuce caused an outbreak.
1: Yeah. Well, did it, though? Because the FDA said it did not. They did not find it from Taco Bell, which they kind of tainted their name. I love Taco. You can't say anything about Taco Bell that would make me not go to Taco Bell.
0: They have a new slogan, Taco Bell, when haven't we given you diarrhea?
1: Oh. That's bad.
0: Let's
1: I got
0: see.
1: A stomach for Taco Bell. I can handle it.
0: Let's see. A new poll said half of Americans believe that maintaining a friendship is like having a second job. Only difference is you're not forced to maintain a friendship in order to afford rent.
1: Yeah.
0: Yeah.
1: Friendships are hard for me. Are they hard for you?
0: Yeah.
1: I mean, I feel like I'm friends with everybody, but as far as keeping up being a good friend, I don't know. I might not be a good friend. I mean, I'm there for you. Kinda. Unless you need to move. I don't have a truck. And my back hurts.
0: Somebody just texted in, a boyfriend's moving away, so I'm spending our last Saturday at Panama City Beach. Well, that's a great move.
1: Boyfriend's moving away?
0: Somebody's going to be, you know.
1: So it's over. Is that what it means?
0: I don't know. Maybe the boyfriend has a new job.
1: Oh, okay. Yeah.
0: We've got a store manager in Goodwill in Waveland.
1: Oh, he's working with third-degree burns, isn't he?
0: What do you mean?
1: He went to Ship Island, or she went to Ship Island, got burnt up.

0: Not third degree, just blisters. You got to work all weekend. Don't forget the salve. You put salve on sunburns?
1: I don't even like that word.
0: I know, it's kind of gross. It's almost like
1: the,
0: moist.
1: That's like the C word to me.
0: Yeah.
1: I don't like the C word. I don't like the salve. Ugh. Hey, what'd you do? I put some salve on it.
0: Let Grandma put some salve on that sunburn, baby.
1: A little greasy.
0: Mm-hmm.
1: 908. Well, there's Dina. CP.

0: Dan, ask your wife if I can borrow another avocado. Today's National Avocado Day.
1: 100% she'll give you an avocado, son of a bitch. Good. Why does that mic keep breaking on you, Dina?
0: Good job, Dina.
1: God, I hate... Is it Monday secretly?
2: Why nobody lift else it, is
0: lift,
2: this?
0: Just lift it up. No, no, no. Oh.
1: There you go.
2: Yeah, because this thing gets heavy and tangly and...
1: Jeez, man. Sometimes when we're on...
0: Our mics fall off.
1: Yeah, we grab the mic to get it close to our faces, and sometimes the whole mic apparatus comes apart, which I don't know why. It's like, this is professional stuff here.
2: I want some of that. Hey, turn this one on real quick. I want some of that, what is that, plumber's tape?
1: Oh, yeah. You know what?
2: Yep.
1: Damn straight, you are a fix-it woman.
2: I actually have some. I'm going to bring some in.

0: You are a fix-it woman.
1: Because didn't Scott Fox talk about my limp mic or something, or how it was loose or something like that?
0: He was like, call me Scorching Scott Fox one more time, you limp mic.
1: I didn't. And Scott, don't be peeing in my seat next time you're in here.
0: Little bit of drama.
1: Somebody peed in this seat, and I don't know what's going on.
2: That's inside information. I don't think you should.
1: About the peeing in the seat? He's got a leaky bladder? Hey, two mics at one time.
0: Oh,
1: hey,
0: look at you. Double fisting those mics.
1: Okay.
0: All right. That was weird.
2: So you wanted to ask us a question, and you might as well do it. Hold on one second.
1: Okay.
0: Yeah.
1: I had to get closer to this one.
2: Let me get the official business out of the way,
0: okay,
2: Dan, and then you can come back and ask us this question. We've got a dad joke theater.
0: Okay.
2: That we're going to play. It's called The Talk.
3: And now, Dad Joke Theater.
4: Daddy, look at those turtles. They're playing piggyback.
5: Son, I thought we would do this when you were older, but I guess it's time to have that talk. Those are tortoises, not turtles.
3: Join us again for another Dad Joke Theater.
1: That's right, people. Educate your children.
0: Yeah, that's a good way.
1: Let them know when they're wrong.
0: Yeah, that was a good, diversion, though.
1: Yeah.
0: So good on him.
2: You have a question for us?
0: Well, it's not a question. Did I have a question? I had a dream. Yeah.
1: You had a dream about us, Dan?
0: I did. Okay, so this is really weird. Have you ever had somebody?
2: Hear it?
0: Yeah, maybe. Because people like interpret dreams and stuff.
2: Before you say it, Dina's got a couple questions to make sure that, you know.
1: Well, did anybody die?
0: Nobody died.
2: Okay, no dying.
0: But
2: is there sex involved?
0: No sex involved.
2: All right, perfect.
1: No. Okay.
0: Well, not really perfect.
1: All right.
0: I'm going to try to wrap this up in like 1 minute.
1: Okay.
2: So,
0: I was a day worker, and I went to one of these big construction sites, like they were building one of the casinos or something. So I go to the construction site, I'm wearing a hard hat, I'm doing the things. I don't know what I'm doing, and I don't know, like, what's happening. And I'm looking for a foreman, and I'm like, I don't know what I'm doing, and where do I go, and what do I do? So it's like one of those little anxiety dreams. And then the big boss came up with another boss, and he goes, hey, we're going to need a fecal sample from you. And I go, fecal sample? What are you talking about? And he goes, we're going to need some of your duty. I know, this is so real. I'm telling you the truth. He goes, we're going to need a sample because there was somebody that left a poop.
1: Phantom pooped?
0: Yep, phantom pooped. And we're taking poop samples from people to find out
1: DNA.
0: Who it is. And behavior like yours would indicate that there's drugs. So we're going to do a drug test on you through your poop sample. And I was like, that's wrong. My behavior. What are you talking about? Just because I act this way, everybody says I'm that, and you're mistaking drugs and alcohol for autism.
1: My mommy said I was special.
0: Yeah.
1: So.
0: So I was like, what? So I had to go do it, and I'm like, oh man, I can't do it. I can't, you know. And then I had a Ziploc bag.
2: You
0: and
2: didn't ask us to do it.
0: No.
2: All right.
0: And then I found one in the public restroom, so I just put that in a bag. And I was like, because I couldn't go. And then all of a sudden, I had to go, so I put it in a bag. And okay, so here's what happened. I go back to the people, and I say, hey, I have my sample. And they came running over, and they were like, take this to the lab immediately. And I found out they weren't doing a drug test. They were checking for poison levels because the site that we were working at had carcinogens, and they had to find out if I was poisoned.
2: Were we working at that too?
0: Yeah.
2: Really?
0: Yeah.
1: Was Tic Tac poisoned?
0: No.
2: Okay.
1: Oh, it was me.
0: Y'all were in the, there was a big building, and it was a work cafeteria.
2: Because I lived in Goshen, and that was bad enough with the water.
0: Yeah. Yeah, so I ended up getting poisoned by the government, and they were covering it up, saying that I had a drug problem. They were going to fire me.
1: Hell yeah.
2: Hey, we just got a text from 931 in Tennessee, the Mack truck guy.
0: Okay.
2: And he is...
6: Right now I'm going to unchain it, get it all ready to get unloaded.
2: Look at that.
6: So if you have any questions, go ahead and ask.
0: Okay.
2: Right, hold on. He's sending us videos of what he's doing.
6: We're carrying a 30-inch.
2: 30-inch.
6: By 89 foot.
0: A pylon.
6: Which approximately weighs 87,000 pounds.
2: 87,000 pounds.
6: What they're going to do is they're going to take this one.
2: Yeah.
6: Which is what they call a bottom pylon.
2: A bottom pylon. Okay.
6: Drive it into the ground.
2: Yeah.
6: Then they're going to take this, which is a top pine.

0: Yeah.
1: Connect it
0: uh-huh.
1: to the bottom of it.
0: Yeah.
1: And then they're going to drill it into the ground.
2: That's so our how do you drill an 87,000 pound steel
0: pile? I mean, that's another video for another time.
2: Damn, man.
0: But this guy,
2: we're complaining about our mics falling off.
0: He drives a new Mack truck and he needs it if he's pulling 87,000 pounds.
2: Man.
0: Gotta love truckers.
2: Yeah.
0: If you're a trucker, make sure you text us. 228-388-CPR1. And on this text line, you can actually send us video like Mr. Mack did. I don't know what his real name is. Do you?
3: Do you guys watch the Goofy movie?
2: Is it called the Goofy movie?
3: Yeah.
2: Oh, I don't think so.
3: Oh.
2: What was it about?
3: Because in the Goofy movie, he gets a possum hat, and for some reason, I want that possum hat. I have ADHD, okay, guys? I'm sorry. That is my other shower thought today.
2: Like, man, this guy's pulling 87,000 pounds. Like, I want
3: not
2: a possum hat.
3: At yeah. all.
0: All right, hold on.
3: It's a Goofy movie, and they go to some place. It's like, you know how your dad's trying to take you on a trip, and you'd rather be anywhere else on the planet.
2: Yep.
3: And they go to like this this random, I don't know what it is, but
2: like a gift shop.
0: And now time for Dina's shower thoughts.
3: The shower thoughts already out.
0: Yeah. Shower thoughts part two.
3: But yeah, I want the possum hat from a Goofy movie.
2: So. Did it have the head, the face on it?
3: Yeah, okay. It was like the whole body.
2: Oh.
3: Yeah. Wait.
2: That'd be cute.
3: Well, you know, if you get like the raccoon hat, it's just
2: Goofy.
3: Like the tail hanging out the back.
2: Yeah, yeah. Is that Davy Crockett or something?
3: Yeah, yeah,
0: Goofy movie hat?
3: Possum hat. Possum hat, yeah. And make sure you spell possum right.
2: That's right. Is it opossum or possum? And are they two different species?
3: I think they are.
2: Okay.
0: Goofy movie possum hat. It doesn't even show it.
3: Oh.
0: I see... I don't know. You're going to make me. This is something
3: just
0: I want
3: to. Just go to YouTube.
0: I don't want to.
2: Now I'm going to have dreams about possum.
0: Oh, now
2: hats.
0: I see it. Yeah. Okay.
3: You see it now?
0: Yeah.
2: It's cute.
0: Can you give us something else to.
3: When I leave here, I'm going to Dollar Tree.
2: Oh.
3: So, and I'm not going to tell you which one, because don't you go there and buy them before they sell out.
2: I hate when we do that. Something.
3: So they have this new candy out that's kind of like viral, and it's banana. And it's crunchy on the outside, but soft on the inside.
2: Mm.
3: And I want to try them, and they're viral, so that you know what that means. When they're viral, they're never anywhere.
2: Right, everybody's buying them.
3: But allegedly, there's a Dollar Tree right down the road from us.
2: Okay.
3: That has them, so I want to go... secure a bag of those.
2: That's so interesting that you don't like bananas, but you like the banana flavor.
3: Yes.
2: You know, it's like the people that don't like tomatoes, but love pizza.
3: You know, my kid's really into tomato scent right now.
2: Tomato scent?
3: Tomato scent. Like, we went to Bath & Body Works, got a tomato-scented body spray, and tomato-scented candles.
2: Wow.
3: I don't
2: smell like an Italian household. My wife smells like tomatoes.
3: It smells like a garden.
0: Your wife smells like tomatoes.
2: Yeah, yeah. She cooks.
0: Who would want tomato body?
3: My kid, I don't understand it. Because me and the lady both at Bath & Body Works, I was like, hey, do y'all have anything that smells like tomatoes? Her face looked like my face while I was asking. I was like, gross. And she goes, as a matter of fact, we sure do.
2: Oh.
3: It's like, who the hell buys this? My kid's like, I'll take one.
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0: the WTF Morning Show on CPR. Dan, what's going on? Dina? Dina, hi. You're on the air.
1: Well, then turn my mic off.
2: Oh. This is pretty good.
0: Oh.
2: Should I divert and talk about this? I'm kind of hyped
0: Dina,
2: up.
0: We're on
2: I got
0: the
2: a lot
0: air.
2: Of caffeine.
0: Well, then turn my mic off.
2: Oh.
0: All right.
1: Well, sorry. I have to talk here for a second.
2: Yeah.
0: Okay.
1: You just conveniently turned the mic on.
0: Well, yeah. No. The song was over.
1: Well, you could have waited for another song. You knew what was fixing to happen. You seen a car crash about to happen. Mm. He was like, hell yeah, record it.
2: He had control of the traffic lights in the car, and he turned both lights green.
1: He was texting and driving.
2: Yeah.
1: He caused the wreck.
2: Mm-hmm.
1: Yeah.
0: Okay. Hi, Dan.
2: How's it going, man?
0: What were you saying?
2: Oh, yeah, I love when those mics pop on at the last second. All like, right. What?
0: Yeah.
2: What?
0: Hey, y'all want to go see Spider-Man Brand New Day?
2: I do.
1: No.
2: No?
0: You don't?
1: I don't have any interest.
0: It's going to be what's-his-name's last movie, probably.
2: He's going to...
1: Tom Holland?
2: He's squirting from the wrist.
0: Well, now that That's he's married, sound. He's squirting everywhere.
2: He's How did he get that ability? How you got spider's webs coming out your
1: wrist veins? Flap
2: yeah,
1: opens up?
2: Your wrist flap.
0: I don't know.
2: Shouldn't it be coming out of his tongue or something?
1: I thought you had all this stuff to talk about. What are you doing?
0: No, I'm just talking to you. What's going on?
2: It's Pet Your Dog Day.
0: Oh, yeah, it is?
2: Mm-hmm.
0: Yeah.
2: So if you have a dog.
0: He's being a brat.
2: Pet it.
0: My dog's being a brat right now.
2: You got some treats, Dina. What's in the styrofoam?
1: Oh,
2: did
1: I don't
2: you
1: know. Something Sean brought
2: surprise?
1: Me.
2: Surprise?
1: No, yeah, I didn't look.
2: Oh.
0: You're going to look? On the air?
1: No.
0: By the way, there's a new military thing that's going on.
2: Oh, I like military things.
0: There are people who randomly have a room in their home decorated with a nautical theme.
2: Uh-huh.
0: And now there's something else to put in it.
2: Oh.
0: If you have a room dedicated to the nautical theme, Dina, stop.
1: You don't tell me what to do.
0: We're going to get into an argument on the air. You're feeding my dog those stupid bones.
1: He loves milk bones.
2: Those came out of my pocket.
1: You got fed a donut this morning.
2: Oh, that's true.
1: He wasn't out here complaining because you didn't give him a bite. Him a good boy.
0: Are you just
1: rambunctious? He's a good boy.
0: Are you being rambunctious right now?
1: He deserves a donut.
0: No, he doesn't.
1: He does, too.
0: Why, Dina, don't
1: why
0: get
1: does
0: us,
1: he not deserve
0: Dina,
1: a donut?
0: Dina, don't get us. All right, we're going to talk about Navy people.
1: I'm calling Pete on you.
0: I'm calling. All right. So there's a story. If you have a home decorated with the nautical theme.
2: Yeah. This is ships and stuff,
0: you can now put a real-life sailor in it. The military is planning to do some major repairs and renovation to Navy barracks all across the country.
2: Oh, wow.
0: And they're not sure where they're going to put the sailors while that's happening. Well, it's a major overhaul that could take years. The Navy expects they're going to need between 8,000 and 12,000 beds. Dina, stop.
2: I don't know if I want my barracks to be decorated by seamen.
0: Listen, they could
1: Why
0: put
1: not?
0: Them, listen, they could put them in hotels or apartments, but they're thinking about utilizing extra space that people might have, like an RV or a houseboat.
2: Cool.
0: They're also looking into prefab modular units and temporary man camps. The Navy says the comprehensive upgrades and significant structural work require the entire barracks to be vacated. So this is a real big deal, and they're going to be looking for people to house sailors, and they're also looking for companies to provide
1: so
0: housing.
1: So I have a house full of seamen?
2: Yeah. It's fun to stay at the YMCA. No.
0: That's so gay. The military budget is around

0: $1 trillion for this.
1: Ooh.
2: That wow. Includes,
0: and includes in that billions specifically for facilities, sustainment, restoration, and modernization. So billions out of their $1 trillion budget.
2: God, that is crazy. $1 trillion budget.
1: My lifelong dream, housing semen.
2: Imagine if we had a $10 budget, we could fix the microphones here. If we had a $100 budget, we could have AC.
0: Okay, so I want to get in touch with our Spartan Homes guy.
2: Okay, Darren?
0: Yeah, because, in fact, we should probably call him.
2: Okay, we got his number?
1: Now, where is this at? Is this here?
0: This is nationwide.
2: Nationwide.
1: Oh, okay. Nationwide is
2: on your side. Not a sponsor.
1: There you go.
0: I'm getting Darren some business right now.
2: Okay.
0: Hopefully he answers. Maybe not.
2: Wood scented floors?
1: Yo.
0: Hey, this is Darren around?
3: Yes, who's calling?
0: Tic Tac from the WTF Morning Show on CPR. We're live.
3: Yeah, let me send him right there, okay?
2: Okay.
0: Thank you.
1: At least you know you're not on his no-call list.
2: That's true. Do you have to say that, though? We're live on the air. This call may be recorded for training purposes. I like that on-hold music. I bet Darren picked that.
0: Darren?
4: It's Darren.
0: Darren, hey, Darren. This is Tic Tac, Dan, and Dina from CPR. We're live on the air. We wanted to call you about it. There's a news story. The Navy is going to be refreshing all the barracks for every naval housing in the U.S.
4: Okay.
0: And they're going to be looking for modular homes and different, because they have to house 8,000 to 12,000 people.
2: Yeah.
0: And we thought of Spartan Homes.
4: My man.
0: So
4: perfect.
0: So call your Navy people and get on that, because the only person I know that could solve this problem, even, you know, nationwide would be you.
2: Is on your side
0: over at Spartan Homes.
4: Well, guys, thank you for the confidence.
2: Yeah.
0: Yeah, I mean, I don't know how you get in touch with the Navy, but get on that, because
4: well, I'm fixing to Google Navy.
2: Yeah.
4: I'm sure there's a bunch of phone numbers. I'll just start calling until I get somebody that knows what they're talking about.
2: I think it's 1-800 Seaman.
1: No. Yep.
4: Really?
0: Wait. No. Hold on. If you go to here, if you go to the story,
1: Spartan Homes, sponsored if you go to the story, by Seaman.
0: Military.com, and then Navy, search for Navy Eyes RVs, houseboats, and housing shortfall nearing 12,000 beds. So they needed this right away.
4: But Seaman's not in there anywhere.
0: No.
1: But it could be.
4: Well,
1: it could be. I mean, you ask nice enough,
4: that's right.
1: You'll get a load of semen.
0: Yeah.
4: Oh, God almighty.
0: Small training. Okay. All right. Well, listen, small training-related shortages for housing are going to be at Naval Air Station Meridian, Mississippi, Naval Support Activity, Panama City, Florida, and they need commercial housing arrangements. That is you.
2: That is awesome. Right, taking care of the military.
0: I mean,
4: look, but I would love to get into that little niche. That'd be awesome.
0: Well, I'm telling you right now. I mean, we want to make some money on this because.
2: We do.
0: I'm telling you right now. I guarantee you. I know you, and you're gonna go after the people that count. And I guarantee you, you're gonna be able to.
4: And y'all, your compensation on this will be on a phone call off the air.
0: Okay. Oh.
2: All right.
0: Oh. Well, I mean, I'm just telling you, you're on the air right now.
4: And, yes, sir. I gather that 100%.
0: I'm telling you, the Navy, you know.
4: Looking for a few good men.
0: Spartan Homes, I can't think of anybody else that could provide temporary housing.
2: Yeah.
4: Yes, sir.
2: For the military?
4: I'm absolutely going to get involved in this immediately when I get off the phone with you guys.
0: Okay.
4: I appreciate the heads up.
2: You were the first person we thought of, Darren.
4: Yeah. Right, man.
0: Thank you, Darren.
2: Thanks.
4: Yep.
0: We want budget for housing. Yeah. Goodbye.
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0: Hey, they hide something for you. We're gonna make some money on this.
1: Okay.
2: What are we making money on?
1: I like making money.
0: Spartan Holmes is gonna get that Navy contract.
1: Oh, that'd be good.
0: You know, I'm telling you, he's on it. You know, 12,000 beds. That's how many mobile.
3: You see, hold on a minute.
0: How many manufactured homes is that?
3: Let
0: 12,000 beds?
3: Let's see. 12,000. Oops, that's 120,000. 12,000.
2: Why wouldn't they just buy like an old school or old church and put a bunch of bunk beds in there? Make it like a prison.
0: No. These are for active duty Navy.
2: Yeah, but it's only for them restoring.
0: They need flexible housing.
2: But
0: flexible housing.
2: I heard your spiel the first time.
0: And that's Spartan Homes.
1: But, is it $1,800,000,000? Is that right? Is that right?
0: Yes.
1: Wow.
2: But they're redoing like where they stay at currently?
0: Yeah, because like
2: and they're just needing to rehouse.
0: A lot of Navy housing, the barracks has
2: mold. Yeah, they
0: mold,
2: just need to be redone. So they're not going to go buy. I wouldn't think that they would go buy a bunch of like mobile homes. Wouldn't they just?
0: No, that's what they're saying. They're mobile homes, container housing, commercial apartment leases, extended stay hotels, repurpose existing buildings.
2: Yeah,
0: all
2: that's
0: options.
2: Where I was going. Repurpose old building. I would say like old churches.
1: Okay.
2: There's a lot of old churches that are available. A lot of old schools.
1: Yeah, I like old school.
0: Yeah. You know, we're gonna call him back.
1: No, he's probably on the phone with the Navy
2: air.
1: Right now.
0: Okay. All right.
1: Yeah. Because he said he's going to call him immediately. Could you imagine that? They're like, we're going to make a deal. And then it gets disconnected. And we're like, did you call the Navy?
0: He's going to make that money. Well, I mean, like, because, you know, like, he's good at doing all that stuff. All right, we got to get out of here. Have a great weekend.
1: Yeah.
0: Dina, will you be up in Forest General Land? Or
2: I'm actually going to try to go kayaking.
0: If you go kayaking, I want to go.
2: You'll never make it in the wilderness.
0: What?
2: A snake is going to crawl on your kayak, or a spider, or you're going to run into a bush, or your kayak's going to flip over and you're going to almost drown.
1: Is it weird to wear khakis in a kayak?
2: Khakis in a kayak?
1: Yeah.
2: No. Do we have an official call?
1: Uh-oh.
2: Is the government calling right now?
0: I don't know. Somebody's calling. Hello?
1: Hi. Hold on line one.
0: Oh, Maxie, call 228-388-CPR1.
2: Where's Maxie been? We have not.
0: We need to talk to her right now.
2: Yeah, Senior I haven't Officer talked to Maxie Seaman. In a while.
1: Mm-hmm.
0: I don't know.
2: A lot of Seaman talk, not a lot of Maxie talk.
1: That's right. Where's Maxie?
0: God, Maxie's like the hotline. Hello.
1: What's up, Maxie?
4: Did you guys get your air conditioner fixed? I heard y'all were baking yesterday.
0: Yes.
1: Yeah.
0: And we got in trouble for calling an AC person, but that's all right.
4: Woo! I bet it was hot up in that place.
0: Oh, yeah. Dude.
2: Maxie, don't let them fool you. Both of these very spoiled divas had fans pointed on them.
1: That's true.
0: What did you call a spoiled diva?
2: I walk in yesterday morning, Tic Tac has his own brand new Lasco fan, and Dan has a tower fan pointed on him.
1: Yeah.
2: Yeah, they were surviving just fine.
1: Air on cool man. Butt crack.
4: Hey, you got to survive, right? You got to survive.
0: Hey, Maxie, when's your next big concert? Because you're the concert guy for the Stars.
4: Hopefully I'm going back to work in April. I've been injured since April. I hurt my back real bad.
1: No.
0: Well, Maxie, you're like a superhero, so get some titanium backs or whatever you're getting, you know.
4: It was at the NFL draft up in Pennsylvania too, of all gigs.
2: Wow.
0: Really? Wow.
1: Are you doing better?
4: Yeah, doing a lot better. Yeah.
0: For the people that don't know, this guy is probably one of the top five sound engineers in the country. Travels all over the world, does exclusive rock shows, and he happens to be down here. And you know,
2: and he's a friend of CPR. We love Maxie.
0: He does CPR Fest, and you know, we book him years in advance. You know, so
4: yeah, hey, I love living down here, man. It's awesome.
0: Yeah.
4: Yeah, great friends like you guys.
0: Yeah, we want to see the I heard you're coming out with a book about going on.
4: Everybody's been on me about it. I should after 47 years.
1: Yeah.
0: 47 years of doing rock shows. This guy
1: every major act.
0: I mean, people just look at him. I've seen him on stage.

0: and the artists just look at him like, what's he going to push? What button is he going to push to make me sound good? He always does.
1: Yeah, we have those buttons on those consoles for sure.
0: Yeah.
1: So,
0: all right.
1: Hey, guys. Hey, y'all have a good weekend. I just wanted to call and say hello and check on y'all's air conditioner. I heard it was down.
2: Yeah. Thanks, Maxie.
0: Well, we know that you know people. Don't you own a nest?
1: Hey.
0: All right. Goodbye.
1: You guys have a good weekend. Y'all be safe, man.
0: You too.
3: Thanks.
2: I like that. Be safe.
0: He is such a good dude.
2: I feel so bad. He hurt his back, man. That is so painful.
0: Yeah, no, he's getting a titanium back.
2: Oh.
4: He's going to turn into Iron Man.
2: No, I am Iron Man.
0: Well, yo, he can make your voice sound like that.
2: Yeah.
0: I mean, he does things with sound. I've seen him do it, and people are like, he made Dina sound like a man one time.
2: Oh.
0: Yeah.
4: Oh, that's just natural. Do you think this is my real voice? This is enhanced.
2: This is auto-tune.
4: That's right.
0: All right. You got to say anything before you get out of here?
4: Be kind. Have a great weekend. Don't drink and drive. Tip your servers. What else, Dan?
2: Gosh, that's a good cover.
0: Have a lot of sex. Make babies.
4: Oh, my
0: enjoy your life in the water. Go out kayaking. And don't
4: buy those oversized condoms if you can't fill them.
2: No, or at least buy duct tape.
4: Yeah.
0: Wait, duct tape?
2: Yeah.
0: Who uses duct tape?
2: Well, if they don't fit.
4: Yeah. If the glove don't fit, you must have quit.
0: All right. On behalf of my dog, Pup, the boxer, and you know.
4: And his long trail of drool.
0: I will see you guys over at the Studio 6 in Ocean Springs.
4: Oh, party nice. Party at Tic Tac's house this weekend.
0: On the second floor.
4: Woo!
0: Right by.
4: What room number?
0: Well, I can't tell you that because
4: you can.
0: There's a guy.
4: Like Ding Dong Ditch.
2: Oh.
4: Bing bong. Can you see me trying to run down all the way to the second floor?
2: Oh, God.
0: You're not the one that's, never mind. I'll talk about that later. Goodbye.
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hot pursuit and fiery auto crashes. Some will die in hot pursuit while sifting through my ashes. Some will fall in love with life and drink it from a fountain that is pouring like an avalanche coming down the mountain.

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2: I'm Kelly Bennett for Super Talk Mississippi News. A California man has been arrested for making death threats against the mother of a friend of Nolan Wells, the Ocean Springs teen who was found dead on Horn Island after a July 4th boating trip. 27-year-old Joseph DuMarce of Sacramento allegedly sent Jackson County Chancery Judge Ashley Cole a disturbing Facebook

0: Facebook message, saying a package was being sent to her that would blow her away. He stated that once the package was open, the timer would start and she'd have 10 seconds or less to ask God for forgiveness. DeMarcy was charged with interstate transmission of threatening communication, which carries a maximum penalty of 5 years in prison, a $250,000 fine, and 3 years supervised release.
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0: The Trump administration is ending a Medicare subsidy that could result in higher drug prices. Fox's Jessica Rosenthal has more.
4: The Centers for Medicare and Medicaid announced an end to what was supposed to be a temporary subsidy for Medicare Part D that kept prescription drug costs lower. While Democrats criticized the decision, with Senate Minority Leader Chuck Schumer calling it cruel and heartless, Dr. Mehmet Oz, the CMS administrator, said the subsidy was costing $3.6 billion and the money was just being funneled to insurance companies, that in the end, most beneficiaries would see an increase of less than $10 a month. But he points out that getting most favored nation status for many drugs has reduced costs more anyway, and notes the recent promise made to get seniors GLP-1 drugs for $50 a month.
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1: From the Mississippi Power Weather Center, we do have a slight threat for rain as we move into the afternoon and overnight hours. Tomorrow, it's going to be hot and sunny. Saturday's heat index value is near 107 with a light breeze coming out of the west. Partly cloudy Saturday night with a 60% chance for overnight rain and thunderstorms after 1 a.m. From the Mississippi Power Weather Center, I'm Patty Steele.
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trying to get out and work like everybody else, you know. 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Somebody else trying to spin off like some, you know,

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0: There's Van Halen on 97.9 CPR Rocks. Hey, it's Friday, man. It's Friday. We made it to the end of the week, and it's going to be another hot weekend on the Mississippi Gulf Coast, which, man, I got to get out there and cut grass again this weekend. So, you know, you just deal with it. Get a bunch of water if you're going to be out. Make sure you hydrate. And let's do this All Request Lunch. 388-2771, 888-400-2771. That's the number to call. You can also text in a request. Don't be too obscure. If you text in, let me know your name, where you're calling from, okay? And what your request is. Text it to the same number, 228-388-2771. Hi, CPR.
1: This is Scott Fox.
0: Hunter, how are you?
1: TGIF,
0: buddy.
1: I got a good one for you today.
0: What you got?
1: Can you play Hurricane by Ivory Vale?
0: You got it, man. No problem.
1: All right, thank you.
0: Take care, Hunter.
1: You too.

0: I prevail in the CPR. All request lunch. Hello there.
1: Hey, Scott.
0: Hey, Scene.
1: What's up, buddy?
0: Same old, bud.
1: Can I get some Zeppelin? We'll get some right out. Jason and Fuse.
0: You got it. You got it. They wrote that song about you.
1: Yeah, of course. You know that. I got laid today.
0: You got laid tonight? It's daytime.
1: I mean paid. I'm sorry.
0: Oh, you got paid. I got you. All right.
1: All right, brother. You have a good weekend.
0: You too, Scene. Take care.
1: I'll talk to you next month.
0: That's right.
1: All right. Thanks.

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0: That is the new one from Breaking Benjamin. And by the way, that's the number one song in the country right now on the rock charts. It just made number one. So congrats to them. And we're doing the CPR All Requests Lunch. I told you that Fred LeBlanc from Cowboy Mouth was going to call in, and he did. Fred LeBlanc, my buddy, what's going on?
1: I'm doing great. How are you doing, Scott?
0: I'm doing well, man. I'm trying not to melt.
1: That's good. That's kind of how it goes in the Gulf Coast when we're in the summer, you know?
0: Man, I don't know if it's just because I'm getting older or it just seems like it gets hotter every year, man.
1: Yeah, you know, look, it still beats going up to Yankee Land and freezing your butt off every winter, so.
0: No, I'd rather be hot.
1: I'll take this.
0: Yeah, I'd rather be hot. Watch the girls in bikinis driving Lamborghinis and all that stuff.
1: That's not a bad thing. It's not a bad way to live, you know what I'm saying?
0: That's right. So tell me what's going on with you, bud.
1: Cowboy Mouth is playing tonight in Ocean Springs at the O'Keefe Cultural Arts and Education Center on Government Street. Should be a lot of fun.
0: Oh, my goodness. I just found out you guys are going to be here tonight. That's going to be awesome.
1: Surprise! Yeah, the show, we hit the stage around 7 p.m. It's an early show. Should be a lot of fun. And, you know, bands, we've been doing a lot of touring, did the Midwest, about to do the East Coast, did the Carolinas last week, and it was fun, sold out, packed, craziness, and tonight should be great. And tomorrow we hit Florida.
0: Oh, that's awesome, man. Well, look, everybody get your red spoons and go check out Cowboy Mouth tonight. That's going to be awesome, man.
1: Be a lot of fun. Try and make it out if you can. I'll set you up, okay?
0: Hey, listen, Fred, you ready for Saint season?

0: much. Yeah, pretty much. I'm ready for Saints season because, you know, that coincides with eating a whole lot of good food, which I'm always about, you know.
1: No doubt. Plus, it's going to cool down. That's good.
0: Yeah, I like that idea. I like that idea a lot.
1: I think it's sad to see Taysom Hill go, man, but I think Tyler Shuck's going to have a great year this year, I hope.
0: Yeah, we'll see what happens, man. I mean, you know, we got a Super Bowl about like 20 years ago, whatever it was. I mean, you know. I can die happy. You know?
1: That's true. We got something we thought we'd never get, and we finally did with Drew Brees. So yeah.
0: Exactly. So yeah. You know, everything from here on out is Landyap. You know what I'm saying?
1: That's right. But we want more, Fred. We want more.
0: We want more because we're greedy sons of guns.
1: That's right. That's right. Tell us again about the show tonight, man. Where is it again?
0: Mary O'Keefe Cultural Arts Center in Ocean Springs on Government Street. We play it around 7 p.m. It's an early show. It's going to be a lot of fun. And come on out.
1: Hey, Fred, I don't know if you spent any time over there on Government Street, but that's a really cool area.
0: I've never really been. I want to check it out. I'm looking forward to it.
1: You'll see that tonight when you get over there, man. Look, have a great show tonight. I'll try to make it out there, man, and hang with you.
0: Please do, man. It'll be great to see you, as always.
1: Absolutely. Thanks for calling in, Fred.
0: All the best. Keep the music alive, baby.
1: Take care, bud.
0: Adios.
1: All right, so it is the All Request Lunch, and it only seems fitting that we talked about the Saints, and this Cowboy Mouth song makes me think about the Saints. I'm going to play I Believe, and hopefully you'll make that Cowboy show tonight.

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1: Hold on, I'll take a look outside.
0: Expect a high today of 152 degrees. Low tonight of 133.
2: Is it hot enough for ye?
0: Currently, we have beautiful sunny skies with heavy rain.
3: Looks like rain.
0: And a temperature of 142. With a heat index of 212 degrees.
4: The humidity.
0: So get out and enjoy it while you can.

And new rock there from Bill Murray and A Day to Remember. It's called Always Let You Down. New stuff on the CPR All Requests Lunch. Shout out to Denise, who's in Central Mississippi, listening to us. I assume Denise is listening to us on the CPR app or maybe streaming online. But thanks, Denise, for sending in a request on the text line for Papa Roach. Still celebrating Jacoby's 50th birthday. It's I Almost Told You That I Loved You.

0: Please pay close attention to these next commercials. If you hear the word broccoli face during this break, call CPR to win some free spinach.
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2: With Super Talk News, I'm JT Mitchell. If you drive a Ram truck, there's a recall you may want to know about. Jeff Manasso tells you more.
3: Stellantis is recalling 1.5 million Ram 1500 pickup trucks worldwide from the 2019 to 2026 model years that may have been built with seatbelt buckle anchors not properly anchored to second row driver's side or center row seatbelts, which could seriously impact seatbelt performance in a crash. Stellantis saying it's aware of one potentially related injury tied to the recall, no fatalities. The defective seatbelts will be fixed for free.
2: A former Tupelo Walmart employee has been arrested and is accused of embezzling more than $11,000 from the retail giant. Tupelo PD announced the arrest of Allie Whitaker. The 32-year-old worked at the Walmart Neighborhood Market on South Gloucester Street at the time of the alleged crimes. The case will be presented to a grand jury.
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1: The Mississippi Sports Hall of Fame Class of 2026 will be formally inducted this weekend. Headlining the group is Gulfport native and Ole Miss alum Brittany Reese. Reese won 3 Olympic medals and was a 7-time world champion in the long jump. Joining Reese are former NFL players Glenn Collins, Lewis Guy, Michael Hendricks, William Carey baseball coach Bobby Hallford, former Delta State swim coach and athletic director Ronnie Myers, and NFL strength coach Johnny Parker. The Mississippi Sports Hall of Fame Class of 2026 will be enshrined during a Saturday night ceremony at the Clyde Muse Center in Pearl. 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
4: From the Mississippi Power Weather Center, we are now under a heat advisory until 7 o'clock tonight. Our heat index values today near 107. Grab that water bottle, stay hydrated and cool and indoors if you can today. We do have a slight chance for afternoon showers.

0: 57 tonight, 78 for the overnight low. Hot and sunny for Saturday. From the Mississippi Power Weather Center, I'm Patty Steele.
1: By the time I count to one, another hour of CPR will start.

0: Greta Van Fleet, all requests lunch. Yeah, man. Hi, CPR.
1: Hi.
0: What's up, Chuck?
1: Happy System Administrator Appreciation Day, so thank you for all you do.
0: I'm administrating the system, right?
1: Right. If it wasn't for you, there would be no CPR.
0: That's right. There you
1: man.
0: Go.
1: It's Spam Day. It's Shredded Wheat Day. It's Jumper Jelly Bean Day, Cotton Candy Day, Raspberry Cake Day, Raider Day, Get Gnarly Day, Talking Elevator Day, and probably your favorite is Orgasm Day.
0: Well, yeah, it's pretty much everybody's favorite, isn't it?
1: Yeah.
0: There you go.
1: That's always good to get one.
0: That's right.
1: Birthday-wise, it's Hugh McDowell, the cellist from ELO, is Zach Brown, is John Five of Rob Zombie, it's M. Shadows of Vince Sevenfold, is Will of Coldplay, Bill Berry of R.E.M., but it's Fatboy Slim's birthday. Could you play some Rock

0: follow Skank for Big Lou.
1: Let's do that.
0: He's about to take his pawpaw nap.
1: All right. Wake up, pawpaw.
0: Yeah.
1: All right, you got it, Chuck.
0: All right, man. Have a great weekend, y'all. Be safe. Later. Later, Scott.
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Hey, at 97.9 CPR Rocks, we may not be perfect, but at least we don't play Nickelback. Wait, yeah, we do. We play Nickelback. Never mind. Forget I said that. I love Nickelback.

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the Scott Fox Super Show. They have officially put the farewell idea back in the rearview mirror. Kevin Martin, the singer there, says the band is writing a new studio album and plans to keep touring into next year because he still has more songs he wants to write and performs. And also, the original guitarist, Peter Klett, is back with the band after several years away. And that reunites a big part of the classic Candlebox lineup and sound. They're going to be in our area.

They're going to be playing Bay St. Louis at the Hollywood Casino on October 9th. So that show is going to be right around the corner. How about the new one from the Architects? This is Broken Mirror on CPR.

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That's the latest from Alter Bridge on 97.9 CPR Rocks. They're out on the What Lies Within tour through the fall. And no shows coming up in our area, unfortunately. It's Scott Fox Super Show on CPR this Friday afternoon. 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

0: presents two massive concerts at the Coast Coliseum. October 5th is Five Finger Death Punch. 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
2: With Super Talk News, I'm JT Mitchell. Common complaints and even lawsuits about alleged noise and public health risk connected to a data center in South Haven. Elon Musk-founded SpaceX AI has made a big announcement.
3: The company announced this week that it is removing all 69 of the temporary turbines that have been kind of the subject of a lot of disarray in North Mississippi and the DeSoto County area. They're starting the process of getting rid of these turbines in August and have plans to have them all removed by July of next year.
2: That was Super Talk News' Caleb Saylors. In that same announcement, SpaceX AI assured that it's building a much quieter power plant to eventually run the data center. An overnight curfew is in effect in Yazoo City until at least Monday. According to the mayor, it's because of a rise in gun violence, including a Wednesday night shooting. Go to supertalk.fm to get all the details.
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2: Spider-Man has swung back into theaters, Michelle Polino reports.
7: Spider-Man, brand new day sees Tom Holland's Peter Parker. 4 years after the events of No Way Home, and Peter is now an adult living entirely alone. No MJ, no one. After having voluntarily erased himself from the lives and memories of those he loves, crime fighting in a New York that no longer knows his name, but as the demands on him intensify.
8: I'm sorry, but you're in danger.
9: What?
8: I promised you that I would keep you safe. Please, you just have to trust me. Come on.
9: Fine.
7: The pressure sparks a surprising physical evolution that threatens his existence, even as a strange new pattern of crimes give rise to one of the most powerful threats he's ever faced.
2: Thursday's early screening earned about $72 million. That's a North American record. A Mississippi connection is that Jackson State alum Tremel Tillman is starring as Bill Metzger, head of the Department of Damage Control. With Super Talk News, I'm JT Mitchell.
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2: From the Mississippi Power Weather Center, hot and sunny as we move through the weekend. A heat advisory in effect now until 7 o'clock tonight. Going to be hot and sunny for Saturday. Heat index values back up near 107. We do have a west wind tomorrow. Could cool things up a little bit, around 10 miles per hour. Partly cloudy Saturday night and our rain chance at 60% tomorrow overnight. From the Mississippi Power Weather Center, I'm Patty Steele.
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Man, another day on the Gulf Coast. Hey, man, we'll make it through there. The band Autumn Kings, they are from Windsor, Ontario. They started out as teenagers together, man. And instead of using a record label, they did their own record promoting. Good for them. Gone, Gone, Gone on the Scott Fox Super Show.

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Call 388-CPR1 within the next 22 seconds and have your credit card ready.

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Yeah, man, Everclear on the Scott Fox Super Show. How about the three sisters from Monterrey, Mexico? The Warning, new stuff from them. Well, it's not brand new, but it's their latest. Here's Kerosene.

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crazy train on CPR. So 1 year after Ozzy's passing, check this out. Universal Studios announced, I think they announced this yesterday, that Ozzy Osbourne, Prince of Darkness, a brand new haunted house at Halloween Horror Nights in both Orlando and Hollywood. And the attraction was created with the full support of Sharon, Jack, and the Osbourne family. And it takes fans through Ozzy's life and solo career in a haunted house. How really cool is that, man? I think I'm going to go check that out this year. Looking forward to that. New stuff here from Shinedown. This is their latest tune called Young Again.

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1: Mississippi Gulf Coast Community College is looking to add to the state's workforce through a welding program. Joshua Pierce, a welding technology instructor with the two-year school, has the details.
2: Three-semester program. The first semester, we're taking somebody from knowing absolutely nothing, teach them the safety, cutting processes, stick welding, which builds the foundation. The second semester, these students come back in, and we get into wire welding, we get into TIG, and then reading blueprints and welding symbols. All of that, of course, done with structural welding. The third semester, the students come back, and we spend a semester on nothing but pipe.
1: Pierce said the welding program has grown in popularity and is offered to students at four different campuses in South Mississippi. Be sure to keep up with all things happening across the Magnolia State by heading on over to supertalk.fm. I'm Caleb Saylor.
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1: From the Mississippi Power Weather Center, we are under a heat advisory until 7 o'clock tonight. We do have a slight chance of showers between now and 7 o'clock. Partly cloudy skies for tonight with a 30% chance of overnight rain and thunderstorms. Our low around 78. From the Mississippi Power Weather Center, I'm Patty Steele.
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1: as this offer will not last.

Toadies on CPR Super Show here. Beartooth going to be releasing their sixth studio album. It's called Pure Ecstasy, and that'll come out on August 28th. Caleb Shomo says the record is more optimistic than past albums while still keeping the band's signature heaviness. And the band is wrapping up the Summer of Loud tour before launching in their own Pure Ecstasy World Tour this fall, which will be making its stop in New Orleans with Magnolia Park on December 7th. Here's Beartooth Free.

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3: And the Traffic One Traffic Center. Look forward to congestion in Waveland. Highway 90 eastbound at Nicholson Avenue in Gulfport. An accident just south of Dito Road on Highway 49 in Goshen. Delays westbound Highway 90 at Goshen-Van Cleve Road. 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In the Traffic One Traffic Center, I'm Kyle Curley.
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Our friends from Highly Suspect, did you know that bassist Rich Meyer and drummer Ryan Meyer are identical twins? Most people don't realize that until they see him live. Here's Lydia.

0: Traffic One Traffic Center. Look forward to congestion in Waveland. Highway 90 eastbound at Nicholson Avenue in Gulfport. An accident just south of Dito Road on Highway 49 in Goshen. Delays westbound Highway 90 at Goshen-Van Cleve Road. 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In the Traffic One Traffic Center, I'm Kyle Curley.
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2: 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If you drive a Ram truck, there's a recall you may want to know about. 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
1: The Mississippi Sports Hall of Fame Class of 2026 will be formally inducted this weekend. Headlining the group is Gulfport native and Ole Miss alum Brittany Reese. Reese won 3 Olympic medals and was a 7-time world champion in the long jump. Joining Reese are former NFL players Glenn Collins, Lewis Guy, Michael Hendricks, William Carey baseball coach Bobby Hallford, former Delta State swim coach and athletic director Ronnie Myers, and NFL strength coach Johnny Parker. The Mississippi Sports Hall of Fame Class of 2026 will be enshrined during a Saturday night ceremony at the Clyde Muse Center in Pearl. 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
3: From the Mississippi Power Weather Center, we do have a shot at rain between now and 7 o'clock and into the overnight hours. Tomorrow it is going to be mostly sunny and hot. Expect another heat advisory as our heat index values for Saturday will be around 107. A west wind around 10 miles per hour tomorrow. Partly cloudy skies are expected Saturday night and our greatest chance for rain this weekend. Tomorrow overnight, that rain chance at 60%. From the Mississippi Power Weather Center, I'm Patty Steele.
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All right, let's throw on the latest from Greta Van Fleet, man. It's good to hear these guys after their three-year break. 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

All right, I got a new one here from Breaking Benjamin. I got to say congrats to them because this song right here just made it to number one on the rock charts in the U.S. It's trending there. We'll see if it stays there over the weekend, but I think it will. It's called Something Wicked, new rock on CPR.

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0: In the Traffic One Traffic Center, I'm Kyle Curley. Look for delays on I-10 eastbound, an overturned vehicle right around the mile marker 36th. That's between Highway 49 and Cowan the Rain exit in Jackson County. Look for delays eastbound at the state line on I-10. Electric bill too high? An inefficient AC system is likely the culprit. 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

Man, you gotta love an almost 8 minute tune on a Friday afternoon. There's Black Sabbath. And speaking of Black Sabbath and Ozzy, I mentioned this earlier, but Universal Studios has got something really cool. They announced Ozzy Osbourne, Prince of Darkness, a brand new haunted house that's going to be at Halloween Horror Nights in both Orlando.

and Hollywood. I want to go check that out. I think that'd be really, really cool. Got a new one here from A Perfect Circle. This is their new tune, Starless, new rock on CPR.

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0: until we come back. 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
2: In the Traffic One Traffic Center, I'm Kyle Curley. Gufford officials are working to clear up an overturned vehicle. Exit 34 eastbound. Expect delays right around that Highway 49 area, possibly. Elsewhere, things are looking pretty decent. 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
3: With Super Talk News, I'm JT Mitchell. I'm in complaints and even lawsuits about alleged noise and public health risk connected to a data center in South Haven. Elon Musk-founded SpaceX AI has made a big announcement.
4: The company announced this week that it is removing all 69 of the temporary turbines that have been kind of the subject of a lot of disarray in North Mississippi and the DeSoto County area. They're starting the process of getting rid of these turbines in August and have plans to have them all removed by July of next year.
3: That was Super Talk News' Caleb Saylors. In that same announcement, SpaceX AI assured that it's building a much quieter power plant to eventually run the data center. An overnight curfew is in effect in Yazoo City until at least Monday. According to the mayor, it's because of a rise in gun violence, including a Wednesday night shooting. Go to supertalk.fm to get all the details.
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3: Spider-Man has swung back into theaters, Michelle Polino reports.
7: Spider-Man, brand new day, sees Tom Holland's Peter Parker. 4 years after the events of No Way Home, and Peter is now an adult living entirely alone. 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
8: Oh my God, but you're in danger. What?
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8: Fine.
7: The pressure sparks a surprising physical evolution that threatens his existence, even as a strange new pattern of crimes give rise to one of the most powerful threats he's ever faced.
3: Thursday's early screening earned about $72 million. That's a North American record. A Mississippi connection is that Jackson State alum Tremel Tillman is starring as Bill Metzger, head of the Department of Damage Control. With Super Talk News, I'm JT Mitchell.
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7: From the Mississippi Power Weather Center, the heat advisory with us until 7 o'clock, and we are expecting another one for tomorrow. Our heat index value Saturday expected to be around 107 degrees. West winds tomorrow around 10 miles per hour. Partly cloudy skies as we move into Saturday. Overnight hours, we have a 60% chance for rain and thunderstorms after 1 a.m. From the Mississippi Power Weather Center, I'm Patty Steele.
0: As entertaining and informative as those commercials were,
15: yeah, we're looking for some music. 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
0: Here's another hour of 97.

Metallica on CPR wrapping up the workday with a super show. Incubus News, the long-awaited album Something in the Water is still the long-awaited album. Brandon Boyd says the album is finished, but the band has delayed its release because they want to give it the right rollout rather than have it disappear in the flood of online releases. Man, I think you're just going to have to release that thing. Those online releases are going to keep on coming, man. Come on. Give us the new stuff.

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Buddy Holly from Weezer. It's a CPR drive at 5. The band The Architects are continuing to tour behind their latest album, The Sky, The Earth, and All Between. They've got upcoming dates with Korn overseas in coming up in October, mid to late October. Here's their new one, Broken Mirror, on CPR.

0: In the Traffic One Traffic Center, I'm Kyle Curley. Got Ford officials still clearing the accident involving the overturned 18-wheeler there. Highway 49 at I-10. Look for some lane closures, possibly closing down the eastbound on-ramp. Also, got Ford clearing an accident, Courthouse and Pass Road. 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It's pretty simple. Just call us at 228-388-2001. That's 228-388-2001. 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

Blow Up the Outside World, Soundgarden on the CPR Drive at 5. You ever thought about having your own podcast? Seems like everybody's doing it, right? 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Forbes put together a list of the highest paid podcasters of this year. And they're making some money, y'all. Number one is Joe Rogan, $82 million. John Coogan and Jordy Hayes, $70 million. Stephen Bartlett, $45 million. It goes on. Jason and Travis Kelce, their podcast is called New Heights, $35 million. My goodness. Charlemagne the God has one called The Breakfast Club. He's making $27 million. There's money to be made out there. Not for me or you probably, but somebody.

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1: And the Traffic One Traffic Center. I'm Kyle Curley. Got Ford officials still clearing the accident involving the overturned 18-wheeler there. Highway 49 at I-10. Look for some lane closures, possibly closing down the eastbound on-ramp. Also, got Ford clearing an accident, Courthouse and Pass Road. Want to be a sponsor of Ole Miss Sports? It's pretty simple. Just call us at 228-388-2001. That's 228-388-2001. 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
2: You're listening to Super Talk News. I'm Caleb Saylor. A former attorney will spend life in prison for sexually assaulting a child. Brandon Brooks was found guilty by a Forest County grand jury this week. Officials say the abuse began when the victim was 7 years old and even included an incident at Brooks' Hattiesburg law office. The abuse continued until the victim was 13. The city of Caledonia's utility superintendent has been suspended for 2 weeks following his arrest. Christopher Box will be unpaid during his suspension. He was arrested earlier this month after allegedly fighting with his son and threatening his family with a gun. Box can return to work once his suspension is over. This hour of Super Talk News is brought to you by Mama Justice. 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
2: The countdown for college football's return in Mississippi continues. Ole Miss will begin the upcoming season versus Louisville in Nashville, marking year one of the Pete Golding era.
5: He attacks the game. He's very intentional with the details that we need to do to be successful. And he lets us know that he's a defensive mastermind. Like, if you just sit there and listen to him talk, he can talk all day. And like, it really confuses you how much stuff he actually knows.
2: That was Rebel defensive tackle Will Eccles. Mississippi State will open things up against Louisiana Monroe in Starkville.
6: I feel like, you know, a lot of people are putting the ceiling on us. And if you can see the ceiling, then it isn't high enough. So, you know, I feel like, you know, developing as a group, you know, coming closer as a team, you know, I feel like that's going to take us where we need to go.
2: That was Bulldog wide receiver.

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4: From the Mississippi Power Weather Center, that heat advisory with us until 7 p.m. tonight. We do have a slight chance for rain between now and midnight and after midnight. Tonight's low around 78 degrees. It will be mostly sunny and hot tomorrow. We are expecting another heat advisory. Heat index values for Saturday expected to be around 107. Partly cloudy Saturday night with a 60% chance of overnight showers and thunderstorms. It will be partly sunny on Sunday with a 50% chance for afternoon rain. From the Mississippi Power Weather Center, I'm Patty Steele.
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0: CPR rocks.

All right, y'all, that does it for me, man. I'm getting out of here. I'm going to go try to find an air conditioner somewhere and cool off and enjoy my Friday evening. Maybe go hang out with Cowboy Mouth tonight in Ocean Springs. They've got a show out there, and it's going to be a lot of fun, as always. I'm leaving you with a new one from Papa Roach. This one is called See You in Hell.

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0: Welcome to the dating game, where Jane will choose one of three bachelors depending on their answers. 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
1: Where would you go to buy me beer, wine, or liquor?
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0: Man number two.
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1: Weirdo.
0: Man number three. Double shot.
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1: Ooh, he's smart.
0: Last question, Jane.
1: Where would you buy me healing crystals?
2: The moon.
0: Man number two.
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